Just a little bit after 6 o'clock, we get ready for you, Metallica in El Paso at the Sun Bowl. You looking to go? There's things you need to do specifically 3 times every weekday, and it's just about to wrap up. You've got very little time left to do this. You'll find out everything you need to know, 2 songs at 94 Rock.

Once they wrap up the world tour, it's going to be a minute before we see Guns N' Roses back around again. Slash has got his solo album next year. Duff's got a project. Axl's getting his jaw surgery for TMJ. As he said, it feels like his jaw's about to fall off, which I can't believe. How's he even singing and performing? Or is this a part of the issues he's been having with the way he sounds? Because if that's the case, it's like, dude, park it, fix it, then go back out again. Because that's hell to put yourself through. If anybody we should learn a lesson from, it's what Tom Petty did to himself with all that hip pain he was having, which eventually would cost him his life. It's 94.

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Guaranteed human.

Did I tell you that I beat my younger brother Jose in fantasy? Like, whooped his butt? Yeah, I know I did, but just wanted to put it out there again. 94 Rock, New Mexico's Real Rock. My name is Tammo. Don't forget, football is back tomorrow. 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

time. This forecast really isn't letting up. We have another chance of rain tomorrow, high of 72, 74, and rain off and on Friday, but sunshine and 81 for our Saturday.

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A reminder, they're here with Breaking Benjamin. 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

working at home and may not be wearing pants right now. 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

so rad. Scientists have discovered a new crater on the moon. Could you imagine, say I had a significant other, I would imagine they would ask, hey, how was your day at work? And I'd be like, you know, messed up words on the radio, can't ever talk right. And then in response, they're like, well, hey, babe, I think I discovered a new crater on the moon. It's 720 feet across, 141 feet deep, and was created sometimes between April and May of 2024. That's so cool. 94 Rock, New Mexico.

thank you to everybody who DM'd me on Instagram and was like, hey, I think your dog needs a CPAP, because agree. I hate it, but we had to have a sleep divorce. She has to sleep in the living room now because she has officially beat a record as the loudest snorer, more than any other grown man I've ever heard. She's a 17-pound Cavalier King Charles. Oh, yeah, you can see the video. It should still be up on my Instagram. My name is Tamo. My Instagram.

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1: Rumors spread around in that Texas town about the shack outside the game. 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

working at home and may not be wearing pants right now. We're not judging. We just try not to think about it. New Mexico's Rio Rock.

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I'm Thor. 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

TikTok. What's up? I'm Thor. 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

0: A glaring omission from yesterday's power ranking.
1: I bet there's many. I thought of some.
0: Yeah, but that one in particular feels like we're 94 rock. How could we miss Man on Silver Mountain when we're ranking gold and silver things? That, you know, somebody sent me that after we got off the air yesterday. I was like, it just felt sloppy. It felt like I'd left something incomplete.
1: Do you think, we've been rocking New Mexico for many, many years. Yeah, do you think it's cognitive decline?
0: Well, it's got to be.
1: That's a factor.
0: How is that not one of the first things that popped to mind?
1: Right.
0: It just feels like not only a glaring omission, but an admission of age.
1: Right.
0: You know?
1: See, I thought of Gold on My Ear, but that's not really rock.
0: Gold on My Ear. Why do I know that name?
1: Because was she not the Prime Minister of Israel at one point?
0: Oh. Okay. Yeah, that sounds right.
2: Sure.
0: Yeah. if you had to bring world events into this, you had to bring world.
2: Right.
0: She should have been. Oh, that Golda, what a gal. Oh.
2: Yeah.
0: You know, speaking of which, oh, what a girl. There's a organ, one of those Baldwin fun organs. Remember those things? You can press samba and the drums will play.
1: Oh, yeah.
2: Those were neat fun.
0: Yeah.
1: Really? In the mall, you'd find those.
0: Totally.
1: And a guy playing them, kick ass.
0: And there wasn't a house on my block growing up that didn't have a piano or an organ or something. You don't see those very often anymore. But when my wife's grandpa died, we were emptying out his house, and they had one of those Baldwin fun organs. And I don't know why, but we were just like, hey, I bet the kid would like playing with that. Let's take that. Mm. So we put it in our sunroom, and it's a nice little decorative looking thing. We hardly ever use it anymore. So we're talking about going ahead and calling this 88 Keys business here in town that will remove or move your pianos and your organs for you.
1: Oh, right? You're going to donate your organ?
0: Yes, I think so. But so the bench has all the music inside it that you would take out and read and play, right? And the first song we found when we opened it up, there's a sheet music to a song called Oh, What a Gal Was Mary.
2: Oh.
1: That song rocks.
2: Like, are there lyrics included?
0: Probably. I didn't bother to look, but man, what a gal. Yeah. And so that tells me in a very 1920s kind of way, Mary adorned her ears with her knees quite often.
1: Oh, well, no. You can't say that about Mary.
0: Why not?
2: You should say that about any lady.
0: Well, you know, why else would... If somebody's moved to write a song about you, you're either their mom or they're giving it up.
1: Oh, that's a... I don't know if that's necessarily true. I see why you would say that. But I also see why. No, that's not true.
0: Why is...
2: the song called? Oh, What a Pal.
0: Oh, What a Gal Was Mary.
2: I found Oh, What a Pal.
0: Oh, no, it's Gal. Mary. It's What a Gal.
1: Friend Zone. That was some guy.
2: Composer a gal doesn't come up at all.
0: Up into the 20s.
1: Oh, What a Gal Was Mary.
2: By Edgar Leslie?
0: I don't know.
2: It's like
1: that's a Leslie organ.
0: Are there words to it?
2: I don't... 1919.
0: Okay, I told you it was an old one. The picture of the girl in the front, she has that flapper thing going on.
1: The flapper thing.
0: The hat, the whole, you know how the flappers looked back in the 20s, right? That stupid looking hat that the flappers used to wear.
1: Oh, what a gal is Mary. Her bum cheeks are warm and hairy. Is that the one?
0: I hope not. No? Yeah, if a girl's got hairy butt cheeks, we're in trouble, man.
1: Well, it keep you warm, though.
0: Yeah, I suppose. There's a dude who is Kentucky's biggest ever Powerball winner, and his name is James Farthing.
1: Lucky.
0: Yeah, and he shared a record $167.3 million jackpot with his mother back in 2025. $167.3 million.
1: Can you imagine?
0: No. But the guy was arrested early Sunday after deputies found him asleep in a running car in a Walmart parking lot. Now, authorities say they were responding to reports of a car stopped in an intersection before it moved to the Walmart lot, right? So deputies found this guy alone in the vehicle and said he showed signs of intoxication. Of course he did, including slurred speech, bloodshot eyes, trouble keeping his balance. He was charged with public intoxication. I could argue that as long as he's in his car, is that still public intoxication or is that turned into DWI at that point? Even if he's not driving.
2: I guess the car was running though, right? It might be a safety thing.
1: Yeah, for sure.
0: Okay, well, public intoxication though, that doesn't begin to cover it, right?
1: Well, he's not at home. He's not in the confines of a building.
0: Right. So, yeah, I've been told that even if you decide you're going to pass it out and sleep it off in your car, if you throw your keys on the floorboard, they can still bust you. They can.
1: Although they can't really prove that you're the one who drove it there. It could be that you, the driver got on left, and then you happen to go and fall asleep.
0: Jump in
2: and the driver's just seat and pass out.
0: Could be.
1: But a good lawyer could maybe get you out of that one.
0: But the thing is, this guy who won $167.3 million in a jackpot, this is his fifth run-in with law enforcement since he won the lottery last year. So this is in the span of a year.
2: Yeah, he's been in the news before.
0: Okay. Previous headline-making arrests have included kicking a cop in the face, burglarizing a house.
1: Oh, no.
0: Drug possession and domestic violence-related charges. Some charges have been dismissed. Others remain pending. So the drug possession one after $167.3 million jackpot win. Okay, I get it. I'll spot it.
2: Well, you did have to split it with his mama. I hope she got her money anyway.
0: You would think. But the fact that he possesses drugs, well, of course he does. Of course he does.
2: What a loser.
0: Now it's what you do.
2: What a loser.
0: So what... If you win $167.3 million, you can be as effed up as you want as long as you're not driving all the time.
2: Right, right. Well, wow. I can get a driver.
0: Yes.
2: I can get babysitters. I'm like, I am going to get so drunk, I might pass out in public, and I'll just have my babysitters.
0: You're going to hire a handler.
2: Yeah.
0: You tell the handler, dude, I'm going to be loaded 24/7. So
2: and
0: I'm going to need
2: the
0: you
2: fool
0: to drive
2: when I get drunk. Sometimes I kick a cop. Your job is to make sure I don't get arrested.
0: That's what you tell him. Yeah, if you're as my handler, if I ever get the sudden urge to kick a cop or to do something domestic violence related, your job is to shut me down.
1: Yeah.
2: That's right.
0: So, yeah.
1: Now, I'd be curious, how much does he have in his bank account currently?
0: Well, all right. So he got $167.3 million. So he's probably going to end up with what? You want to say 100 of that after taxes? Somewhere in that area?
1: Just for an easy number, sure.
0: Okay, well, just for argument's sake, we'll say $100 million. So he gives his mom some.
1: A half, right? Wasn't he splitting?
0: Okay, so we're down to $50
1: million. $50 million. I think we're going to be okay.
0: I think you're probably going to get through. Even if there's a market downturn, you're probably going to be okay.
1: And how expensive are the drugs these days?
0: That's a good question.
1: Depending on what it is, obviously. But let's say he's into cocaine. And he's real into cocaine. How much can he spend on a monthly basis? As much as you want.
0: You've come to the right place, my friend. Let me tell you why.
1: Well, but not in a long time. We're talking today's prices.
0: So the last time I was imbibing and things like that was damn near 20 years ago.
1: Right.
0: Okay. Now, I'd imagine.
1: But with inflation.
0: Yeah, so I don't know if the price has risen or not.
1: Adjusting for 2026.
0: So do you want to stay high all day?
1: I'm sure this guy does. Okay. Yeah, so I'm sure he'd prefer.
0: You're going to spend $300-$500 probably.
1: Mm-hmm. All right, a drop in the bucket.
0: And that doesn't count the alcohol you're drinking, too. And cocaine and alcohol come hand in hand.
1: No, I don't think
0: so. You're going to incur another $100-$200 in booze easy.
1: Okay. Very, very doable.
0: Well, yeah. The dude can do that all day.
1: I don't think you'll know this. The cost of the meth.
0: Oh, I don't know that.
1: Yeah.
0: I don't
1: cheaper? I think it's cheaper,
0: I understand it's not that expensive. Idea. And I understand that all the other stuff the kids are doing these days is pretty cheap, too.
1: But I imagine if you're all hopped up on whatever you're hopped up on and you're drinking and you're having a good time, you're going to go and buy yourself a helicopter or you're going to buy something. You know what
0: some
1: I mean?
0: Mode of transportation that doesn't involve you getting arrested.
1: You're going to buy or just you know, crazy spending on stuff that you see online or you think, I'm going to buy that.
0: Yeah.
1: Whatever it is, you buy, you know, 30 horses or something.
0: One of our listeners will know this, but I happen to know based on my... I'm on the periphery of what's going on in town drug-wise these days. Yeah, we belong to some support groups, right? Wow. So anyway, the hip thing these days is not the meth. It's not even the fentanyl, although it's still happening. Don't get me wrong.
1: It's the ketamine?
0: It's the ketamine. Yeah. It's the vitamin K. That's what the kids are doing these days. And I have no idea what ketamine costs, where you get it, anything like that. Robin94rock.com.
1: I'm going to Google it, although I hesitate to Google it on the work computer.
0: What are they going to do? You know? So, yeah, check it out for me. Meanwhile, let's get local news headlines. What do you have for me?
2: The Christmas Eve Luminaria bus tour will be happening this year after all. Northeast Albuquerque apartment complex cited for violations. New Mexico couple who locked their daughter in a hot shed has been sentenced. A hot shed. And Spaceport America canceled its open house for this weekend.
0: Is it on account of rain?
2: Mm-hmm.
0: I gotta tell you, that rain we got yesterday, at least at my house, was steady fairly heavy, not really heavy, but steady, and it did that pretty much all day.
2: Oh, yeah.
0: All day. That never happens around here.
2: No.
0: You see it rain like that, you're like, all right, I'll come back outside a half hour, I'll be fine. No, that never happened yesterday.
2: Lots.
0: It's ponderous, man. It's ponderous, I'm telling you.
1: Now, this is from 2025, they're saying.
0: Okay.
1: Although it was updated in 2026.
0: Okay.
1: About $10 per dose. Now, I don't know if this is right or accurate or whatever. AI won't really give it to you because
0: they could be liable.
1: They're liable. For recreational use, they won't tell you. But if it's for therapeutic use, that's
0: different
1: thing. Prescribed. And,
0: well, I'm telling you, our listeners are better than any chatbot. Rabbit94rock.com. What are you paying for your vitamin K? Just want to know. All right, we're taking a break. Hang on a second.
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0: All right, then. Good morning, 6:39. Swami, Skyler, Mahoney. So Ryan will be in from Legend Sportsbook today to give you his 3 sure things. And if I'm not mistaken, I believe he hit on all 3 of his sure things last week.
1: I don't remember what they were, to be honest
0: with
1: you.
0: Well, I do. And he went against the spread. So that's the bet here, because a lot of people have been emailing me and saying, hey, he missed that game. No, he didn't.
1: The Jets, right? I know
0: he took the Jets and the points.
1: Okay.
0: And it was 3.5. And the Packers only won by 3. So he got that.
1: Nice.
0: Yeah. So tonight's game, the Atlanta Falcons against the Green Bay Packers. At least Atlanta's getting their quarterbacks back. So come join us tonight. It's going to be a good time at Legend Sportsbook. And here's the good news. We tell you we give away prizes every commercial break. Among the prizes that you can pick from if your name is drawn on a commercial break are tickets to see Triumph at the end of November at the Rio Rancho Events Center.
1: Okay.
0: So if you've been looking to go to Triumph, we've got tickets to that to give away tonight. So show up and hang out with us. Watch the game. Win you some Triumph tickets. Get your dinner and your drink on. It's going to be a great time.
1: The all tickets, right? And the drinks and the great food out there makes it, you know, worth watching the Falcons on a 38-foot TV.
0: Well, you know, maybe the Falcons get Tua or Penix back.

0: Hey, y'all need to not do drugs, okay?
1: Drugs are bad.
0: Come on.
2: I looked it up, and AI, the first thing it tells you is, if you need help, here's who you can call. And it gives you numbers and stuff. And that's the key.
0: Yeah.
2: You got to get help.
0: Yeah. That's what they say.
2: Yeah.
0: Okay. We're taking a quick break. Intergalactic news right after this. Hang on.
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1: NBC News Radio, I'm Michael Kastner. A federal judge is ruling in favor of three media outlets that filed suits seeking to have their access to the White House restored. It comes after President Trump accused CNN, MS Now, and Politico of negative coverage and banned their journalists. They sued. The White House television press pool stopped covering Trump's events, and an emergency hearing was held.

0: Wednesday, a U.S. district judge ordered the White House to temporarily lift the ban. Israeli Prime Minister Benjamin Netanyahu will deliver an address to world leaders at the U.N. General Assembly today. The NYPD is prepared for large protests in Midtown. The cost of a Disney Plus subscription is going up. 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
1: 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That's a 50-cent increase. This marks the fourth price hike in 4 years.
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23: Now, here's the thing. We got two shows this coming weekend. We got Five Finger Death Punch Friday. We got Billy Idol Sunday. And the chances that you don't have tickets may be pretty high. And would you like to get your hands on tickets to that?
10: Sure.
23: Good news is, I'll give you your choice of one of those two shows for the Shoegazer Rock Quiz after the top of the hour.
10: All right.
23: All right, then. So stand by, and we'll get those in your hand, I promise. Wonder what the weather is supposed to be like, because this rain isn't supposed to be stopping anytime soon.
10: If only there was some source of that information.
23: Well, I'm going to look right now. Oh. It says Friday, 70% chance. Saturday, clear. It actually has a sun thing. Oh, and then it's going to start raining again Monday, Tuesday, and Wednesday next week.
10: That's not
24: It'll
10: a bad
24: be okay
10: thing.
24: On wow. Sunday, right? Yeah.
23: You know, I got to tell you, when I was walking outside watching it continually rain all day and realizing how foreign that was around here, I thought, yeah, we need it. Boy, we need it. And then by yesterday, I was just like, all right, that's enough. Yeah, that's enough. Yeah. Let's get back to dry.
10: Local forecast from a local source. 30% today, 30% tomorrow, 5% Saturday, 6% Sunday, then 50 and 50 Monday and Tuesday.
23: Take it for what it is.
10: So the weekend might be all right.
23: Well, good. Well, then you want to get your hands on those concert tickets, needless to say. And I have just become your daddy. So stand by and we'll get that in your hands, all right? Let's get traffic real quick.
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23: Name of Nigel Dick. he very famous music video director. Did a whole bunch of the big ones back in the day, and he's written a book. We talked to him yesterday. Cool conversation. Check it out.
10: Not a dick at all, it turns out.
23: It turns out that's true. Our guest on the hotline right now, award-winning music video director Nigel Dick. Good morning, Nigel. How are you doing?
26: I'm very good, and good morning to everybody in New Mexico.
23: Good to have you this morning. We were just looking over your resume, and that's an impressive list you got there, but you started as a motorcycle delivery guy and worked your way up. Can you explain how that process worked?
26: It's a process called blind luck. you show up for work every day, and then you get to go into the office, and then you get to do being a press officer. And then music videos started happening. And, you know, there's no way you could plan that career path. Because certainly when I got into the record business, there was no such thing as music video. Though people were filming, you know, getting filmed singing their song and whatnot. But and then MTV happened. So it's pure blind luck, but also a lot of hard work.
23: Oh, yeah, tons of hard work. Now, I'm looking over your resume here. And you're talking about having to manage egos, which I can imagine that comes with the territory. But you directed the video for Do They Know It's Christmas, the predecessor to We Are the World by a bit. And you want to talk about having a lot of egos in one room. How the hell did you manage all those people?
26: Well, to be fair, it wasn't me doing the managing. That was down to Bob Geldof. And Bob is a very compelling person, and he's not shy about sharing his opinions. And like so much of what we do, it's actually about managing, as you say, people's egos. And my job on that day was just to keep the camera rolling when whoever it was, Boyd George, George Michael, Simon LeBron, Sting, or whoever went in front of the mic and making sure we got it on film, and then turning it around and delivering it within 48 hours so it could go out to the world. And the cut that you see on YouTube now, if you go there, is the cut that was slammed together overnight, and it's not been changed. And yeah, I mean, in terms of a documentary piece, it works, I think.
23: Oh, absolutely it does. And you know, it occurred to me when We Are the World came out, well, it was great. We love the charitable effort that everybody's making. You had to have looked at that and said, you know, we were there first, America. You're ripping us off. Come on.
26: Well, that's not actually, I mean, you might have a moment like that. And then Canada did one and everybody started doing one. The point is that a bunch of very privileged people who were very successful decided to give their, you know, a day in front of the camera and record something so that money could go to Africa. And money is still being delivered by the Band Aid Foundation. I think roughly about $200,000 a year is still making its way to Africa for schools and whatnot. Band Aid has never had an office and has never had a phone number. So it's just been Geldof's trick is he'll walk into somebody's office to take a meeting and say, can I just use the phone? I need to make a phone call. And then he's talking to, you know, President Mubarak or whatever it is. So very clever, very sort of, you know, mischievous way of going about it. But I happen to know that there are people alive in Africa who might not have families now. They might not have lived through it. So from that perspective, it's been a very successful thing to have done.
23: Yeah, you could say that. We're speaking with Nigel Dick right now. Now, Nigel, I've got a 13-year-old daughter who her and her friends like to put on YouTube channels and listen to music. That's how they do it these days. And you wouldn't believe the 80s revival with these 13-year-old kids. And Everybody Wants to Rule the World is all of their favorite songs. Can you believe 45 years later that song still has the endurance it does? And you did the video for that.
26: Yeah, I mean, completely. The first time I heard that song, that record, I'm going, well, this is a smash hit. It's just a great piece of driving music. The irony is that the video was never completed. I never got to tell the story. We ran out of light on the second day, so the gag was that Kurt was supposed to be driving around looking for a spare part for his car, and we never told the full story, and nobody's ever rung me up to complain. But I think it's down to the music. It's just a great track, and that driving beat, it's just wonderful.
23: Yeah, and it's interesting how you just mentioned that it never got finished, because I was watching the video and there's a guy driving around in a four-wheeler in the sand, then there's those two dudes doing that synchronized dance, and I'm like, what's that got to do with Everybody Wants to Rule the World? And now I have a better idea.
26: Well, the two guys dancing was supposed to be and I can't use the phrase that I want to use because it might be upsetting to your listeners. But it was supposed to be a copy of ZZ Top's Gimme Your Loving, you know, where they do the whole thing with their hands and they point to the car. So there were supposed to be three guys show up and only two made it. So we're trying to sort of do an homage to the ZZ Top video, and we weren't able to pull it off. But somehow, and there's a little puppy sitting in the dirt
23: who
26: belonged to somebody in the set. So it's just, these are the things which happen, and you just have to adapt as you go along. And one of the guys, one of the dancers, the taller one, later appeared in a video for The Karate Kid, which I directed, which and the music was done by Roland and Ian Stanley from Tears for Fears.
23: Wow, so
26: there's
23: cool.
26: an interesting link.
23: Yeah, that's a great story. Now, you've worked with the greats. You worked with Paul McCartney. You've worked with Ozzy Osbourne, the late, great Ozzy Osbourne, who's deified around these parts. Can you tell us what it was like to work with those guys, what their input was like, how your relationship was with them?
26: Well, of course, basically, you spend a day with... So, calling it a relationship is perhaps a little bit of a stretch. But I bumped into Paul a couple of times later. He was very... very nice to me, no ego at all. He's one of the very few people who's bothered to ring me up after the video was delivered to say thank you. He rang me himself. Wow. You know, there was no, hi, I've got Mr. McCartney on the line, if you just wait. You know, he dialed the number himself. Ozzy, I worked with a couple of times. Very down to earth. I mean, you know, Ozzy used to work in a factory in Birmingham, and I think the people who've had real jobs before they got into the show business, they're the people who understand how lucky they are. And both of them were sweethearts to work with. And I've certainly worked with some people who've been very difficult.
23: Okay, now that's the next thing. Now we're getting down to it. So let's talk about some of the difficult people. Explain, please.
26: Well, there's a certain piano player whose birth name was Reginald Dwight.
23: Okay.
26: I've worked with him a couple of times, and very difficult. But both times I managed to calm him down and get him on camera. I think the people who sometimes are very difficult don't mean to be difficult. They're very nervous. They're insecure a bit, perhaps, when they walk in front of the camera, because people expect something from them. So one of the skills you have to develop doing my job is being a diplomat, you know, is people managing. It's not just about lens choices and coming up with nice lighting and a great idea. It's down to making a situation where those people can give their best in front of the camera.
23: Sure, sure. So if you had to look back on a pretty distinguished career you've got there, what would you say is the work that you yourself are the most proud of?
26: That's a good question. Well, I'd like to say I always gave my best. It didn't always work out, you know, to be the best piece of work, but I always busted my chops to try and deliver the best. And certainly I'm very proud to be involved with Band-Aid because, you know, lives were saved. And though some people have contacted me and said, this video you made for whichever the artist was change my life, which is an extraordinary thing to hear. I'd like to think it's not about the art, it's about the way you help kids grow up. And music for me as a kid was my savior.
23: Yeah, yeah, good stuff. So the book's called Music Video Mischief with Nigel Dick as the author. Hey, Nigel, really cool talking to you today, man. Thanks for talking with us.
26: Pleasure, and thank you. Thank you so much to everybody in
23: Mexico.
26: I love that state.
23: Cool, man. We'll talk to you later on.
26: Thanks, Rob.
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1: I push my thing.

0: Sean Crayon, 57 years old today.
1: Yeah.
0: You might know him better as Clown.
1: Yeah. Exactly. Oh, Clown.
0: Yeah, Clown. Yeah. Sure.
1: I remember when the guy, the record rep, was first pushing Slipknot. And we'd like to have fun and, you know, have barbs back and forth. You know what I mean? Like guys do. And he played it and he's all excited. And my reaction was, Slipknot. But we were kidding around. Yeah.
2: Were you?
1: Yeah.
2: I love Slipknot.
0: I'm a fan. I'm definitely a fan.
1: They're great live.
0: Yeah. Oh, yeah.
1: There's like 80 guys on stage jumping around.
0: Really good. I got to interview Corey Taylor a few years back on Zoom, and he was coming with his solo band. And so usually those guys will turn their picture off on their Zoom, but his was on. And I noticed right away he was talking to me from his man cave, and there was about a 4-foot-high bong sitting on his table while he was talking to me. Indeed, man.
1: We were saying that if you're a big rock star and you make tons of money, you could have the coolest man cave.
0: And it was pretty cool looking, man, I gotta
1: say. Whatever you're into, you have in your man cave.
0: Yep, totally. 4-foot bongs included.
1: Yeah.
0: All right, man, let's get local news. Here we go.
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0: 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What you got for me?
2: The Christmas Eve Luminaria bus tour will be happening this year. So ABQ Ride had announced it was cutting funding for the annual tour, which cost $200,000 and adds to an already short-staffed workforce. Mayor Keller reversed the city's decision to cancel the annual event due to the high cost.
0: He used his veto power?
2: He said he didn't do it. Keller said the city will not lose an important and event that the city looks forward to every year, and they will look for ways to address the cost. The transit department will be conducting research and holding meetings and doing surveys to get public input on what changes should be made to the bus tour.
0: Well, see, here's the thing. I've gone on it before, and it's enchanting, and it's Christmassy, and it's all great. You know, will I do it again? Probably not, but
1: it does well every year, though,
0: yeah,
1: right?
0: Yeah, of course it does.
2: It sells out every year.
0: That just feels like
2: a lot of people don't show up on Christmas Eve.
0: Well, it feels to me like that's something that's mandatory. It's
2: what
0: we do.
2: Was there a cocoa? A hot cocoa?
0: I don't remember.
2: Was there a candy cane?
1: A candy cane.
2: I'm just wondering, when you got on the bus, they were like, here's a candy cane, a cup of cocoa. There was
0: the same gals who OD'd on pumpkin spice 2 years earlier are on the Luminaria tour with their little peppermint in their hot cocoa, which has probably got some Baileys in it, and they were having a good old time.
2: Santa
0: hats
2: on.
0: Yeah, man.
2: Yeah.
0: So you
2: go that's
0: nuts.
2: That's what you do.
0: That's what you're supposed to do.
1: Wrong with that. I wonder if there was a backlash, and so they had to say, all right, we're doing it.
2: I'm sure there was.
0: There had to have been. Come on.
1: Mm-hmm. I want a hot mug of cocoa with some Baileys.
0: Well, it's going to be that time. So
2: yeah. Sinkhole continues to cause problems on the west side. So the sinkhole
0: is not the porn star birthdays, by the way.
2: Had closed eastbound Irving near Keeping Drive. The sinkhole developed following the recent heavy rains. Bernalillo County Sheriff's Department says it's not yet known when the road will reopen. And officials at Spaceport America have canceled their open house that was planned for this weekend. In a statement posted on its website, Spaceport says the cancellation is due to all the rain. So they have concerns that the rain could make roads to the facility hazardous.
0: Ew.
2: And that's what led to the decision. No word on if it will be rescheduled.
0: Yeah, you know, hey man, the rain's great, but enough.
2: We got a buttload of rain.
0: I got a huge trench dug right through my front yard because we had to get a new plumbing line from the curb to our house. And it needs to get inspected so they can fill all the trenches back in.
1: Right.
0: And for the last 2 days, the inspection's been canceled due to rain. And I'm like, come on, dude, the trenches are filling up here. It's like the West rain crap.
1: It's like the Western Front.
0: Big time. It looks like World War One.
2: But everything's so green.
0: So
1: yeah, it's beautiful.
0: It's overrated.
1: I have the side of my house where the bins are, my trash bin and my recycling bin. And I made a dog run years ago with the crusher fine. You know how you make a dog run.
0: Yeah.
1: And it's long and it's, and I looked last night and it's full of water. It's flooded.
0: Yeah.
1: Now, I imagine it's just going to it's going to absorb.
2: Unless more rain comes.
1: But I haven't looked at it today. When I get home, I need to look and see, is it running into the garage at this point?
0: Well, you know, here's the thing. If you're a roofing company, cha-ching.
1: Roofing?
0: For the leaks? Ching, yes.
1: Yeah.
0: Because I guarantee you there's been a few of those. All right, we're taking a break, and I give you a chance to pick between Five Finger Death Punch and Billy Idol tickets if you know the answer to our Shoegazer Rock question. Hang on a second.
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0: 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Swami Skyler Mahoney. 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Pretty cool, man. 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You'll take it to 94rock.com. Done and done. Pretty cool. Also, Thursday Night Football tonight at Legend Sportsbook. We've got tickets to see Triumph as among the prizes that we're giving away every commercial break. So come by Legends, hang out with us tonight. It's Atlanta and Green Bay. Keep track of your fantasy teams, or if you're a Packer backer, there's no Falcons backers in New Mexico, that, right?
1: There's got to be one.
0: There might be one.
1: Robin94rock.com.
0: One or two. Maybe what? Yeah, one or two. But plenty of Packer backers, so I'm sure we'll be seeing you guys out there tonight. And the food and drink is on point, and the views are amazing. It's a cool, cool sports venue. So join us tonight for the game. So it looks like there was a Missouri college student who confessed to a 17-vehicle vandalism spree. And he did that in text exchanges with ChatGPT, okay? So the AI program acted as a digital accomplice after the fact, providing advice so the suspect could minimize any chance of getting connected to these crimes. So the Springfield, Missouri Police Department report revealed that the student connected with ChatGPT 10 minutes after vandalizing all these cars and wondering, is there any way they could know it was me? So the cops ordered the kid hand his phone over, had to give his password. They looked into ChatGPT. There the whole thing was.
2: Huh.
0: And a story.
1: That's one way they could know it was him.
2: Yeah, I guess so. Yeah. I guess ChatGPT wasn't giving very good advice, was it?
0: Apparently not.
2: Yeah.
0: Apparently not.
1: Because you would think security surveillance cameras might be one way. Eyewitnesses could be another way.
0: Uh-huh.
1: If they weren't around, all right, you're good.
0: Uh-huh.
1: Except you put it in your phone.
0: Well,
1: it's in your phone now. Yeah, you left a trail of evidence.
0: That's the problem. You know, a good friend of mine, Frank, is doing something at CNM right now.
1: Good morning, Frank.
0: And he is using Claude, which is another chatbot kind of thing.
1: Uh-huh.
0: And they're doing some stuff right now. He's got a lab for it. I went over and toured it yesterday. And so they're taking kids in these kids' hospitals that can't, and other people, that can't really move very well due to one disease or another. So all the physical therapy hasn't been helping these people. He's been putting these VR goggles with the help of Claude on these people and telling these young kids, hey, reach for the butterflies. See if you can grab the butterflies and all these different things they can't see. And they're doing it. So they're actually getting movement out of people they didn't think could do this.
1: That's really cool.
0: It's extraordinary, man. And so I looked at his lab yesterday. I was, dude, you got to come in and talk about this. This is amazing. It's a game changer. And it's in an employment field that doesn't exist right now. So they're doing a course for it over at CNM, and it's going to turn into something big. And it's the good use of AI. But when I was talking to Frank yesterday, he was saying, hey, we can't do this and we can't do that with Claude. Why not? And he goes, well, you don't want it to learn too much.
1: Right.
0: And I'm like, whoa.
2: Oh.
0: Yeah.
1: Because you hear about the scary parts of AI.
0: Right.
1: But there's a lot of very beneficial things.
0: A lot.
1: And the potential is there, but it's the balance and the, okay, there's so much good, and yet, at what cost?
0: Right. Frank's one of the good guys, so he's going to make sure it doesn't get out of hand. But really cool stuff he's doing, man. I'll let him explain. I told him, hey, dumb it down, dude, because you're already way beyond me. Okay, so
1: right. See
0: if you can't dumb it down a little bit. But yeah, we'll be talking to him next Friday. You want to hear this stuff. It's pretty cool. So, yeah, man, what do you got for a word there today, Snooki?
18: Finag. Finag.
2: Finag.
0: Finag?
2: Finag.
0: Is that like the art of finagling something?
1: Yeah, short for finagle.
2: Do you know how you spell it?
0: No.
2: You're never going to get this right.
0: Okay, well then why don't you set me straight?
2: Guess. Try and spell it.
0: Finage.
1: Finague.
0: PH something.
2: Finaige.
1: Ah, I had the G-U-E right.
0: Yeah,
2: I've never seen that before. It means to dodge work or shirk a responsibility. And it suggests that you're doing more than just ordinary procrastination.
0: So you could say, yeah, I managed to finagle a day off today.
2: You could.
0: Okay, so all right. Well, I wonder where that came from.
2: Excuses and clever maneuvering.
0: Okay.
2: To escape a task altogether.
0: Okay, so it is a form of finagle.
2: Yes.
0: Okay.
1: Is finagle the proper usage, or is that misuse that has just become commonplace?
0: Well, I don't know the answer to that, but now that helps me understand where the hell finagle came from, I suppose.
2: Did we learn something today?
0: Yeah, we'll have to ask Claude. We'll see. What's your Urban Dictionary word?
1: Today, it's the angry bulldog. The angry bulldog. Okay. And I'm both excited to share this and also at the same time thinking, what the hell am I doing with my life? Why am I doing
0: this? Those are the best ones, though.
1: No, they're not. You'd think they would be, but they're really not. The angry bulldog.
0: Yeah.
1: That's when mooning someone, as we often do, you know, when you're mooning someone.
0: Yeah.
1: You take your junk and you kind of tuck it there between your legs. And then you kind of...
0: So it peeks out the back?
1: And then, yeah, and then you pull your cheeks a little bit apart. And it resembles the angry bulldog.
2: I'm trying to envision it.
1: Don't.
0: Well, I don't want to help you with a visual aid.
1: Oh, my God.
0: When was the last time you mooned somebody?
1: I can't recall, to be honest with you. I can't really.
2: Have you ever done it?
0: Oh, yeah.
1: I'm sure we did.
0: I definitely have. But when I was like a high school kid, there's a worry as you get older that maybe you haven't done a proper job of cleaning.
1: Right.
0: And you just don't need to do that.
1: Yeah, there's a melted Reese's peanut butter cup and the joke's on you.
0: For all you know, it might be this. Yeah, and you think you're the one perpetrating the fraud, and it turns out you just incriminated yourself.
1: Oh, my God. Now, that could be helpful, though, if you're going to an adult, you know, Halloween party. You can't afford a costume. You don't have a costume. You could just, you know, do the angry bulldog.
0: I guess you could.
1: That wouldn't go over very well, though, would it?
0: No.
1: No.
2: You know, give it a try.
0: Now, a girl can't do this.
1: No. There's probably a female version, which I'm not going to look up.
0: Well, you should. I was just going to tell you. How do we not have that? That's kind of sexist of you.
1: I'm going to finagle my way out of that.
0: Ah, you task. See. You know, if a girl moons you, which never happens, by the way. I can't think of one time in my life I was mooned by a girl. But if a girl were to moon you and they were to reach for their knees far enough, you'd get a little bit more of a view than you would normally get. Well, yeah. I mean, so obviously, you would be experiencing a few areas, not just
1: I guess
0: the one.
1: At TDs, they kind of do that.
2: True.
0: Well, they don't kind of. They do.
1: Well, they do.
2: Well, there's a little bit of fabric. Like yes. Like a string or strip.
0: That's just it. So, yeah, you don't actually get the whole view. And maybe, you know, thinking of some of those girls, you might not want the whole view.
1: Well, that's personal preference.
0: Well, I suppose.
1: The mooning is a guy thing. That's not a lady's thing.
0: Can you recall ever you or any of your female cohorts moon somebody?
2: No, I don't think we ever did. I'm trying to figure out if I ever was mooned, and I'm going to say no.
1: And yet, famously, adult men on the set of The Godfather back in 1972 or whatever, it was Marlon Brando and James Caan and Robert Duvall, and they had a thing where during the shoot, they would moon each other. And they're adult men doing that.
0: That seems like a 70s thing.
1: It does. Almost like streaking in a way.
0: Streaking too. Yeah.
1: Yeah.
0: You know, the best moon I ever saw. and it wasn't like the moon itself was good, but the moon job, let's just say, was awesome. So I worked on this furniture moving crew back in the day, and we had a truck, right? And the truck is one of those trucks where you open up the back, and then the door slides up like a garage door. And we had to unload this stuff, and it was just a really hard day. And this dude, Ronnie, that worked with me, crawled into the back of that truck through the front and had a moon ready. So when we flung open the door of that truck, he was bent over fully. And I got to admit, even though I was like, God! His instinct was on point. It was
1: well executed.
0: The shock value was high. And I got
1: premeditated, too.
0: It was unbelievable. Yeah, and very premeditated.
1: At some point,
0: he thought, hey, I know how I'm going to do this.
1: Yeah, it was premeditated. And then he pulled it off.
0: You bet.
1: You know what?
0: Pulled it off real good.
1: Now, on The Godfather set, if Abe Vigoda is mooning you, that's when you shut it down. That's when you call your agent.
0: You don't want to...
1: Get me out of here.
0: Things you don't want to see, man.
1: Yeah.
0: All right, let's get traffic.
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2: Eastbound 40 after 12th, we have an accident reported. So that is causing some delays back to Coors. And then also a wreck on southbound Coors near Irving. If you see something, email rob@94rock.com.
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0: If you get this question right, 889-9494, then you get to pick. 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You need to know your Metallica here because it's a Metallica-based question, all right? 889-9494. Am I going to give you the question ahead of time?
1: No.
0: No, I'm not.
1: Yeah.
0: Because you you folks and your clods are killing me.
1: Right.
0: You're killing our radio contesting, so I got to make it at least semi-challenging,
2: bunch
0: right?
2: Bunch of cheaters.
0: Yeah, you bunch of cheating asses, you cheating ass.
1: Now, speaking of ass, again, just right quickly, back to the mooning. Did Tommy Lee not do a thing where he would moon on the stage? He'd moon the crowd?
0: I'm sure.
1: Am I remembering that wrong?
0: I'm sure he did.
1: It seems right to me.
0: Yeah, nothing like giving the angry bulldog to 15,000 screaming fans. Adam writes, if a woman moons you, we call it the angry beaver. You got the angry bulldog and you got the angry beaver, you see.
1: Thank you, Adam.
0: Yeah, we appreciate that. I'm glad we got that straight. So start calling now. Know your Metallica. 889-9494 is the phone number, and I'll give you your choice of tickets if you get it right. All right, are you guys ready to go?
2: Yes.
0: All right, let's do this, man. Good morning, 94 Rock. Who's this?
18: This is Philip.
0: What's going on, Philip?
18: Just driving to work.
0: Where do you work, Philip?
18: I work for Fincham Mobile Storage Containers.
0: Okay, so what do you do there?
18: I drive a semi-truck, and I deliver Connex containers to construction sites, movies, and Netflix, or personal residence.
0: All right.
1: How much does that cost? What do you, for like a month?
18: For a 20-yarder, it's like $100. And then for like a 40 or a 20-foot, it's like $100. And a 40-foot is like 150 or something.
1: Okay. Can I legally move my kid into that? Probably not.
18: You
1: probably,
18: yeah, you can. Sometimes I had to evict a guy out of one time.
0: Sounds about right. It needs proper ventilation. You know, Philip, I got to tell you something, man. I was just talking with my wife about this. She works with a gal whose husband drives a semi. And he saw an accident happen right in front of him with another semi driver about a week ago. You couldn't get me to drive a semi on a bet because other people on the street are what would worry me more than anything, right?
18: Yeah, it's kind of scary. I drove over the road for 7 years.
0: Uh-huh.
18: I've seen a lot of bad accidents.
0: I'm sure, man. And it just feels like with my accident proneness, it'd only be a matter of a week before I smashed into somebody. Probably. All right, are you ready for your question?
18: Yes, sir.
0: All right, Philip. A week ago, Metallica's album Death Magnetic reached number one on the Billboard 200 album chart. That was the anniversary of that. Not counting the Lou Reed collaboration Metallica did, what was the last Metallica album before Death Magnetic to not make the top 10 Billboard 200 chart?
18: To not make the top 10
0: before Death Magnetic, not counting the Lou Reed one, what was the only was last one not to make the top 10?
18: Saint Anger?
0: No. Keep trying, Philip. Keep trying.
1: Oh. Yeah,
0: that's a decent guess. 94 Rock, who's this?
19: Jeremiah.
0: All right, Metallica's Death Magnetic reached number one on the Billboard 200 album chart. The anniversary, that was a week ago. Not counting the Lou Reed collaboration, what was the last Metallica album before Death Magnetic to not make the top 10 Billboard 200 chart?
19: Was it Load 2?
0: Was it what?
19: Reload.
0: Oh, Load 2, Reload? No. Keep trying. 94 Rock, who's this?
20: This is Keith.
0: All right, man. Metallica's Death Magnetic reached number one in the Billboard 200 album chart. The anniversary was a week ago. Not counting the Lou Reed collaboration, what was the last Metallica album before Death Magnetic to not make the top 10 Billboard 200 chart?
20: I think that one was the one at the garage.
0: It's what?
20: It's the one with the garage.
0: No.
20: The garage album.
0: Keep trying. They hung up. That sucks. 94 Rock, who's this?
21: This is Paul.
0: Did you hear the question, Paul?
21: Yes, I did.
0: What's the answer?
21: I'm going to take a
4: dab and say reload.
0: No, keep trying. 94 Rock, who's this?
21: Was it Ride the Lightning?
0: Did you hear the question?
1: He did.
0: Oh. You did. What'd you say the album was again?
21: Ride the Lightning.
0: No. Keep trying. 94 Rock, who's this?
22: The Lou Reed collaboration.
0: Hello? Hello? Bueller? 94 Rock, who's this? Ooh, man. 94 Rock, who's this?
23: This is Philip.
0: Did you... Hey, Philip, what's the answer?
23: I was going to say Hardwired.
0: No. Keep trying.
1: He had time to plot it, too, and he didn't do it.
0: He did, damn. Oh, man, 94 Rock, who's this?
24: Frank.
0: What's the answer, Frank?
24: Was it Fuel?
0: No. Keep trying. 94 Rock, who's this?
25: Hey, Swami, it's Dominic.
0: What's the answer, Dominic?
24: Sorry, what was the question?
0: Okay. Death Magnetic reached number one on the Billboard 200 album chart. The anniversary was a week ago. Not counting the Lou Reed collaboration, what was the last Metallica album before Death Magnetic to not make the top 10 Billboard 200 chart?
24: Low two.
0: No! Keep trying. 94 Rock, who's this?
26: This is Scott.
0: Do you know the, did you hear the question, Scott?
26: I did hear the question.
0: What's
26: I'm
0: going to
26: throw my guess. Kill them all.
0: No. Keep trying. 94 Rock, who's this?
24: Frank. What's the answer, Frank?
0: Not 94 Rock, who's this?
23: Philip.
0: What's the answer, Philip? Come on, dude. You don't get a strike three here.
23: I'm going to say load.
0: No, you did get a strike three. No. 94 Rock, who's this?
23: It's Paul again.
0: What's the answer, Paul, again? That's correct. That's the one we're looking for.
1: That's shocking.
0: Right?
1: Yeah.
0: Right? Yeah. That was the last one before Death Magnetic to not make the top 10. Everyone after Master of Puppets, boom, boom, boom, boom, boom. There you go. All right. You want to go to Five Finger Death Punch or you want to go to Billy Idol?
23: I've got tickets to Billy Idol, so let's do Five Finger.
0: All right. We'll do that. Man, do me a favor. Don't hang up. Say it.
23: 94 Rock.
0: Oh, boy. Attaboy. 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
9: I have been to Victoria's Secret. I had a reason. You know, as a man, you need a reason to be in Victoria's Secret. You can't just be in there like, I'm looking around. See what you ladies are buying. Just getting my wife something for Valentine's Day. You have to reach a point in a relationship where you can get a woman something from Victoria's Secret. It's not like a first date thing, like, thanks for meeting me for dinner. I got you a bustier. Why don't you go in the baño and throw that off? Secretly, every guy wants to go in Victoria's Secret. We walk by the mall, we're like, one day. One day I'll have a reason. Because, you know, we've seen the catalog. You don't have to search out the catalog. It just shows up in your mail. You're like, oh, what's this? Seems like there's some good articles in here. If I wasn't married, I could get rejected by all these women. And guys, we're just dumb enough. We see that Victoria's Secret store and we think, maybe that's where those models live. They're probably in there right now walking around in angels' wings. Probably in there having a pillow fight right now.

0: Me and my friend Tapia were partying with some girls after school, and the girl I was with was sitting in the front seat. They were doing construction on I-40 at the time, and when we were in front of the construction crew, this girl dropped her pants, stuck her ass out the window, and mooned the whole crew. True story.
1: Wow.
0: Oh, there you go. So it's not just a female thing. Or a male thing.
1: Wow.
0: Yeah. Yeah.
2: And after she did that, they thought, wow, now we've learned a little something about her. What are you doing after school?
0: Maybe they're thinking, wow, man. It turns out chicks dig the road crew guys.
3: Yeah.
0: They just did that. Chick just that too. Stuck her ass out the window at us, man. She totally mooned us. We're in the right business, dude.
3: Yeah.
0: Turns out
3: we're like rock stars.
0: Yeah. We're one step below a rock star, man. The girls are showing us their asses. It's great.
2: Normally, it's the other way around. It's the construction crew is catcalling the ladies walking by. And all that. Hey, mama!
3: Do they still do that, or do they get in trouble now?
0: Hey, baby, don't be so stuck up. I see my pants for you on my face. Come on. You know, I got to tell you, I don't know how I'd react to that, because part of me...
2: What, if they did that to you?
0: Yeah. Now, are we assuming that it's a relatively attractive female?
2: Oh, the female. I thought you meant the construction.
0: No, the female. If the female decides she's going to moon me,
2: yeah,
0: there would be a part of me that would, of course, be like, oh, damn.
2: Compliment.
0: Okay, there we go.
2: Oh, yeah, shucks.
0: Look at that. She's baring her ass at me.
2: Right.
0: But there would be another part of me that would probably be like, now, see, you've cheapened yourself. I feel like you've degraded yourself. You've undervalued yourself by showing me those things that ought not be shown to everybody.
2: Privates.
0: And I got to say, I've lost a little respect. I've lost a little respect.
3: Just mooning.
0: No,
3: come
0: I understand.
3: On.
0: I understand. But I don't know that it would be the 100% turn on you would expect it to be, because part of me would think that she's just cheapening herself.
3: Oh, well, over mooning?
0: Yes.
3: Are you serious?
0: That's one step away from farting on me.
3: Oh, my God.
2: Yeah, that's a deal breaker for him.
0: Now, if she's going to beave me.
2: Oh, God almighty.
0: Which was not going to happen, face it. But if she did, it'd be the same thing. I'd be like, oh,
3: well, I would hope that would be worse.
2: It'd be worse.
3: That would cheapen her then.
0: I'd tell her. I'd say, madam. While I appreciate the gesture, and that's kind of cool that you're showing me your junk there. Mm. I gotta tell you, there's a part of me that really feels not violated, but I feel like you violated yourself, and I just don't feel like you should do that.
2: Wow,
3: you are so a dad of a daughter now. You really are.
0: That's the
3: problem. That's what happened.
0: Yeah, because the first thing you think when you got a daughter is, I hope my daughter's not doing that.
2: Why you at all? Not?
0: Yeah. All of a sudden, going to the titty bar is not the same experience anymore. Because part of me is thinking my mission as a dad is to keep my daughter off the pole.
2: That's it.
0: Mm-hmm. If I go to my grave and I accomplished at least that much, I feel like I've been reasonably successful as a father.
2: Right.
0: Of a daughter.
2: It's pole. No, she's off the pole. Yeah, she is making a lot of money on OnlyFans. But yeah, there's no pole involved.
0: Well, yeah.
2: I guess now, how do you feel when your buddy mooned you? Did you feel like, sir, I appreciate the mooning, but you've cheapened yourself? Or you just go like, you idiot.
0: That's that one. That's that. All right, listen, we need to take a break. We'll get the birthdays out right after this. Hang on. That happens all...
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10: All right, good morning. Good to have everybody.
11: Hey, shh. Skyler's sleeping.
10: Oh.
11: I looked over and she was sound asleep.
10: Must be nice.
11: I know.
10: That sounds pretty good today. Yeah. That's the thing about this weather.
11: It does make
12: it's
11: a little sleepy.
12: Exactly what it is.
10: It's as good as a lullaby, man. You just want to go back to bed, man. It's awesome. Here's what we're going to rank today. And there's going to be some very obvious answers, so I'm going to ask you ahead of time. This coming from me is extraordinary. But I'm going to tell you to avoid the low-hanging fruit. But you won't.
11: Do we
10: but
11: have
10: you
11: to?
10: Won't, so I understand. What I want to know today, rob@94rock.com is... What are things that are better if somebody else does them? Things that are better if somebody else does them. Okay? Rob@94rock.com. Send your answers. I'm about to drop a Metallica keyword on you here in just a skosh. So stand by for that. And the birthdays are up right now. 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
12: Today we have Lizzie Vogue, who's 28. See her in Best Friends toying with each other. 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Rooftop Rendezvous. Tales from Gapeland 10.
11: What are we doing?
12: And you don't need a girlfriend.
10: Wow.
11: That's enough out of you, young lady.
10: Yeah, that's it. You're done. I'm cutting you off.
12: Okay.
10: She's going to go back to sleep now.
12: Go ahead. I'll go back to sleep. Okay. Anastasia Knight is 27. See her in Anastasia's Slurp Session, Brace Face 3 and 5, Freaky Flasher, and Size Me Up, Sis. Oh, she also performed under the name Tessa Tree Trunk.
10: That is hot.
12: That's very odd.
11: Oh, my.
12: And then Angel Rush is 29. See her in Taste of Angel's Buttocks.
10: What?
12: Fallen Angel, Saved by Sex and Public Disgrace.
11: I don't feel comfortable with today's at all.
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10: Hey, we learned something today. You know, Ryan from Legend Sportsbook comes in on Thursdays and gives us his three sure things. He just called me, and he is going to be unable to come to the studio today because of a mishap. So we're going to have him on the phone today, but we'll still get the three sure things. But Ryan drives a Tesla. He hit a great big old pothole, rain-induced pothole, and got a flat tire.
12: Oh, no.
10: And his Tesla, and all Teslas apparently, don't come with a spare tire.
12: Well, that's very inconvenient.
21: Yeah, it is. We couldn't believe it. We're like, what?
10: Yeah.
21: That can't be right.
12: I didn't know that.
21: Are we looking up? And yeah.
10: Sure enough, man. So he had to call a towing company, and it's turned into a huge, and he's trying to get his boy to school, and what a mess. So we'll get him on the phone. But yeah, Tesla's no spare tires.
21: For range and weight, it says. Extra weight reduces EV driving efficiency and battery range and space layout. I thought the beauty of the Tesla was it had all that space because there was no motor. So you have like the big old trunk and storage, more storage than other vehicles.
10: I'd probably rather have a few less minutes of battery life and be assured that I've got a spare tire in my car myself.
21: No, I just read a thing saying that most people, even not in Teslas, instead of changing their tire on the roadside, will actually call for, you know, like AAA or whoever.
10: Oh, so you're saying that people who own Teslas don't know how to change a flat tire?
21: That's not what I'm saying. That's what it said online. Most people don't do that anyway. And I think, yeah, that's just being lazy.
10: Yeah.
21: You got to get old school. Get out there and change your tire.
10: Yeah, I just did that. I just changed a flat on my truck about a month ago. And I got the jack out. I've never had to use it before in this truck. So I take it out from under the seat and I start putting this thing together. And I'm like, oh, man,
21: you gotta
10: this,
21: figure
10: is,
21: it out.
10: This is one sorry-ass little jack. This is the complimentary one you get with the car. And that thing was one and done.
21: But really?
10: Yeah, I need to get a better jack than that, man, for sure.
21: I had to do it. My kid had to learn how to do it not too long ago because his car had a flat. And he's never done it. And I was like, here we go, buddy. This is so exciting.
10: That's a rite of passage right there.
21: Yeah. I said, just don't say, oh, fudge.
10: You just don't do that, right? How do you not?
21: I know.
10: I'd say that's the one circumstance where the F-bomb's allowed. So anyway, let's get into the Daily Dump right now. It's brought to you by Gino's New York Style Pizza on San Mateo between Montgomery and Comanche. Now, if you've already gotten your pie and you're thinking dessert, Renato's got you covered. New York cheesecake, Nutella pizza, tiramisu cake, chocolate cakes, cannolis, cinnamon kickers. I recommend the cinnamon kickers, and you've got to eat those in the car on the way home. You got to.
21: Well, they're still warm.
10: Yes, that's the key.
21: But how do you then negotiate the powdered sugar and the chocolate?
10: You just get a sauce.
12: It's going to be all over your car.
10: Yeah, your car's going to get a little messy, but it's worth it. That's it. Gino's New York Style Pizza. Here we go.
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21: Breaking news.
10: Let's have it.
21: Harvey Weinstein gets 15 years for sexual assault conviction.
10: Oh, shocker.
21: Not really breaking news, but it is and it isn't. He's been sentenced to 15 years in prison after being convicted of sexually assaulting former TV production assistant Miriam Haley in 2006. It comes years and years and years after appeals and retrials following the overturning of his original 2020 conviction by New York's highest court.
10: Wait, at this point, when he's sitting there and the judge is giving him more time, he's like, whatever, dude.
12: How many years is he currently serving?
10: 15,
12: or serving
10: I think.
12: Before this?
10: I think it's 15.
12: Is it 15? Yeah, so now we add another 15
10: to
12: it.
10: Yeah, so he's like, God, bring it, dude.
12: How old is he, like 80?
21: 74. Oh. The 74-year-old Weinstein.
10: And
21: was
10: in bad
21: once,
10: health.
21: He was once one of the most powerful figures in Hollywood in the film industry. And that all went to hell.
10: Now he's the face of Me Too, man. Mm-mm. Yeah, he is.
21: Although, to be fair, Harvey has denied any criminal
10: role. Okay, yeah, of course he has.
21: Of course he has. Yeah. Does he show up in court now with the oxygen tank and he's in a wheelchair?
10: Yes, he's going to play that to the hilt, man. His defense lawyer's all, hey, dude, we're going to need to make you a little bit gnarled. I'm going to punch you in the face a bunch of times. Just say you get beat up in the joint.
21: Right.
12: Just picking on an old man.
10: Yep, exactly.
12: Disney Plus Premium and Hulu Premium, the plans without the ads, are increasing from $18.99 to $21.49 a month.
10: It'll be up to $30 a month in a couple years?
12: Sure, of course. I think they say this is the fourth time in the last 4 years that the price has gone up. So, it's going to keep on going up. All the other plans, too, the ones that do have the ads going up as well.
21: I don't understand. And I'm no business genius. Obviously, They must be getting more and more and more subscribers every year, right?
10: Or they're not, and so they're trying to make it up on the people that are already
21: subscribed.
10: Well,
21: that's what I'm guessing, is if they have they keep building their base, then they can lower prices.
12: No, or you is don't it, lower. They're not going to lower prices.
21: The toothpaste is out there, too. You make it a big deal that you raise. Hey, we're not raising prices. Everybody
10: can you
21: else
10: see them at the shareholders meeting? Hey, I got an idea. How about we lower prices? Yeah, we're going to do that.
21: And then a trapdoor opens in the floor, exactly. And that person falls
10: down. You're fired.
21: I don't get it. All right. Godzilla. Godzilla Minus Zero will be coming out. Now, here's the thing. It's the first R-rated Godzilla film ever. So that makes you wonder, are there boobies?
10: Does a girl moon Godzilla?
21: Are there boobies about? Or is Godzilla for the first time anatomically correct?
10: Does
12: Godzilla
10: question.
12: Get Red Rocket?
10: That's dangerous,
12: can you
10: man.
12: Imagine?
10: If he got Red Rocket, yeah. Several skyscrapers would probably get knocked over.
21: Yeah, that's coming out soon. hitting the film festivals on September 26th before hitting North American theaters on November 6th. Godzilla, I've enjoyed some Godzilla, but I'm not the biggest Godzilla fan.
10: Yeah,
21: but it's fun.
10: It. Sure, man.
21: When I was a kid, the two little Asian ladies.
10: Yeah.
21: Oh, man, when that was hot.
10: You bet. You bet.
21: And Mothra and all that.
10: Mothra, but, those days. Yeah, I don't care that much, but somebody's into it, so cool.
21: But it's R-rated, so it's either language or nudity.
10: Okay.
12: Mm.
21: Or violence.
10: Or something,
12: Mm-hmm. Do you ever watch The Goldbergs?
10: Yes.
12: All right. Well, Jeff Garland.
10: A few times, not a bunch.
12: Oh, you did? Okay, yeah. So Jeff Garland, he's talking about why he left the show, The Goldbergs. He said he was living with undiagnosed bipolar disorder while working on the ABC sitcom, and that it affected his behavior on set. So, yeah, he left The Goldbergs in 2021 following a human resources investigation into allegations of inappropriate workplace conduct, which he disputed at the time.
21: Yeah. It made him the worst guy to be on The Goldbergs, but a perfect guy to be on Curb Your Enthusiasm.
12: Yeah. Exactly.
10: That's for sure.
12: Yeah.
10: That's for sure.
21: Let's talk about, just briefly, because I saw it, and I know you saw it, the film Resident Evil.
10: Yeah.
21: Because we just saw it on Tuesday night.
10: Yeah.
21: And by the way, folks, if you're not going on Tuesday to the movies, you're spending too much money because it's discount day.
10: Sure.
21: Here's your weekly tip. I liked it. We liked it. My whole family liked it. Resident Evil. It knows what it is, and it does it very, very well.
10: Yeah, it does.
21: A lot of those movies are dumb. You know what I mean?
10: Yeah.
21: The people irritate you. You're just annoyed. And you're like, oh, God. This one does everything right.
10: Was I wrong that guy says the F-bomb 98 times?
21: A lot.
10: And there's reason to. There's a reason to, yeah.
21: But it's very well done. Now, you have to know what you're getting into going in. And it's fun.
10: It's funny. Not what I expected, but what I got was awesome.
21: Super fun.
10: I really liked it. It was highly entertaining.
21: Indeed.
10: Yeah.
21: There we go.
10: Cool. All right. Now, we are giving away tickets to see Metallica on the M72 tour down at the Sun Bowl in El Paso on September 25th. Tickets go on sale. The show is May 18th. But you could win them right now. Take the keyword guitar. G-U-I-T-A-R, guitar to 94rock.com. 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So go for it. 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
12: So eastbound 40 after 12. Still have accident cleanup blocking the right lane. So you're seeing some slowdown there back to almost Rio Grande due to that wreck. If you see something, email rob at 94rock.com.
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1: Hey! 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
2: Already week three in the National Football League. But the Atlanta Falcons have to be thinking tank, baby, tank, number one pick next year. The Green Bay Packers haven't looked especially dominant so far either, but one of these team seasons could be set to improve or go completely in the crapper at 0-3. Thursday Night Football has the Falcons at the Packers at 6:15. We're at Legend Sportsbook like we always are, and during the first half, while you're having your dinner and drink and watching on a 38-foot TV, every commercial break we give away prizes. We've got tickets to see Triumph tonight, so make sure you come by and win some. Michael Penix is ready at quarterback for Atlanta, and it's being reported that Tua Tagovailoa is available too, so it should be looking up, Falcons fans, a skosh maybe. We'll see. And it was looking like we might get back to Giants football this year. New coach, new attitude, a blowout of the hated Cowboys for the season opener. But no, starting quarterback Jackson Dart will indeed miss the rest of the season.
3: That's a drag.
2: That hurts to
3: get knee surgery. Giants fan, but still, just for the game, for the whole season, it's just a drag.
2: Yeah, I don't like seeing that happen to anybody except Donovan McNabb.
3: They know.
2: That's the only one. So Dart's going to miss the rest of the season. So he's got damage to his MCL, PCL, and meniscus. So obviously surgery is necessary. That leaves the G-men with very few options for quarterback moving forward this year. Stick with Jameis Winston. Winston will throw your touchdowns, but he'll also throw you your interceptions. Give somebody like maybe Jimmy Garoppolo a call.
3: Oh, man.
2: Maybe Justin Fields. Try to pry Carson Wentz from the Vikings. It's suddenly gone from a big year to a long year with a quickness in Giants land. That really sucks, I got to tell you.
3: Yeah.
2: Major League Baseball, only about three games left, and with the Mets 7-2 win over Texas and Seattle 6-5 win in 10 over Houston, that means we again have a tie for first in the AL West between the Rangers and the Astros. Will one of you teams take that already? The Rangers have one more with the Mets today, and Houston gets the easy draw, getting the A's next. One of these teams will make the postseason, the other will not. The Dodgers' 11-game home winning streak was snapped by San Diego 5-1. The Padres are a lock for the postseason, though. The Cubs are a lock despite a loss to Miami last night 3-2. And the Phillies are a lock for the playoffs despite a loss to Milwaukee last night 4-1. Arizona's going to need a miracle and to win out to have a chance at a playoff berth. They beat Colorado last night 5-3. Cleveland loses to Boston 1-0, but the White Sox lost to Kansas City 5-4. So the Guardians still maintain just a one-game lead over Chicago for the AL Central title. The loser of the division title is still going to probably be a lock for the playoffs. Atlanta's a lock. They beat Cincinnati 3-2. Wins for the Nationals, Twins, Cardinals, and A's. Ben Rice got his 40th homer of the year in the Yankees 9-2 win over Tampa Bay. This ought to get good. The Yankees are assured of hosting a best-of-three wildcard game, likely against Boston. What's better than the Red Sox and the Yankees in the playoffs, man?
3: Yeah.
2: The winner would get Tampa Bay in a best-of-five divisional series, so good news for Yankees fans. It looks like Aaron Judge will be back from injury for game one of a wild card series. And in Lobo football news, the 2-1 Lobos get a 1:30 kickoff time this Saturday in Cruces against 1-2 New Mexico State. So, the ranking today, things that are better when somebody else does them. Rob at 94rock.com. Hang out a minute.
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2: What are some things that are better if somebody else does them? 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We're going to get Ryan on the phone from Legend Sportsbook. He's got to be on the phone today because he's got a Tesla issue, you see.
3: Now, his issue includes having it towed because they don't have a spare tire.
2: Right.
3: I find that shocking.
2: Yeah.
3: I mean, I'm learning of the reasons why, but still, I think, well, how's that possible?
2: Yeah.
3: Wouldn't Elon design, he would engineer some fancy kind of system for that, and instead you just have to call the tow truck.
1: Now, dumb question, is this some kind of fancy Tesla tire that you have to put on?
2: I don't know the answer to any of these.
1: So you can just go to any tire store.
3: I read as long as it's the right tire, it doesn't have to be an EV tire.
2: Okay.
3: But I don't know. I don't have one.
2: Well, regardless, we'll get him on the phone. So it's all good. It's all good in the hood, man. Let's get local news right now. Here we go.
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1: New Mexico couple who locked their daughter in a hot shed during the summertime has been sentenced. In 2025, Bruce and Samantha Anglin were arrested for locking their six-year-old daughter in a shed with no running water or electricity.
2: For how long?
1: It doesn't say.
2: Whoa.
1: But Bruce told investigators the girl was being punished. Samantha told investigators she wanted to let the girl out of the shed, but Bruce wouldn't let her. So it sounds like it was for several days at least, if not longer.
3: That's just odd.
1: Bruce was sentenced to 7.5 years in prison. Samantha was sentenced to three years in prison.
2: Yeah, let's see how you like being locked up, dude.
3: Yeah,
1: and her sentence was suspended, and she was placed on supervised probation.
3: That's the kind of stuff they used to do, like in prisoner of war camps or prison camps. You know what I mean?
2: Sounds like a scene out of Cool Hand Luke or something.
3: Yeah, exactly. Yeah.
1: An apartment complex in Northeast Albuquerque is being called out for a long list of violations, including damaged roofs and walls, defective plumbing, fire hazards, and insect and rodent activity. The Mont 44 Apartments on Montgomery has 15 days to clean up the violations or appeal. So problems have been reported there before, and it has been added to the out-of-state lazy landlords list.
2: What's the name of them again?
1: Mont 44.
2: Mont 44, okay.
1: Montgomery, I think it's right down the road there.
3: You're going to look them up there on Zillow.
1: Yeah. So the list identifies apartments owned by out-of-state companies that fail to maintain safe and healthy housing.
2: Oh, I know where those are. I've seen those.
1: 44.
2: Yeah, I know exactly where those are.
3: So they didn't just have...
2: Those have been there for freaking ever.
3: Yeah.
1: It's like Montgomery near Jefferson, right?
2: Right there, yeah.
1: Okay.
3: They didn't have just rodents and insects. They had rodent and insect activity. Active rodents and insects.
1: Yes.
3: Other than the other rodents and insects at other places, and they're just hanging out. They're just chilling.
2: You bet.
3: No, these were active.
1: They were active. Yeah. They were running amok. The city of Albuquerque is testing out an arroyo warning system. Officials said they have set up an alert system at one of the arroyos to test sensors designed to warn about flash flooding. So the system is still a work in progress. So it's not there yet, but it's in the works.
3: Right. Seems like a no-brainer, huh?
1: In the works. Yeah.
3: They'd have a system that were up top.
1: Good idea.
3: Yeah, you get an alert of some kind.
2: All right, let's check traffic.
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23: Dumbass of the day.
1: We go to Charlottesville, Virginia, where a 43-year-old Erin Hooper went to an extreme length to avoid a drunk driving charge. So she was out driving around after having some drinks, and she wrecked into a police car. The officer, he said he definitely detected a whiff of booze coming from the vehicle. And things got odd once they arrived at the police station, where Hooper said she desperately had to go to the bathroom. With the door cracked, the officer witnessed, with video evidence from his body camera, she was lowering herself to the toilet after using it and gulping down the yellow liquid inside, apparently in hopes of the pee water countering any breathalyzer test results.
3: Skylar. So
1: she was drinking her own
2: pee. Yeah, no, I caught that.
3: Skylar.
2: Thank you. Yeah.
3: No.
1: That analysis revealed a blood alcohol level of 0.26. We don't know what the blood urine level is.
2: The thing is, if you're drinking, it's going to be in your pee level. Too, you idiot.
1: I know.
3: Well, she wasn't thinking straight.
2: I guess not. We're taking a quick break. Hang on a second.
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2: Yeah, 8:29 right now. The ranking is things that are better when somebody else does them. 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
3: I want to toss out answers, but I don't want to spoil, so we'll wait.
2: We've gotten several that are interesting that I hadn't thought about before. I'm like, yeah, you're right. That is better when somebody else does that.
3: Yeah.
2: Now you're going to get the obvious answers because I've gotten at least two dozen people that are saying hand jobs. And I'm like, come on, man, you can't do that.
3: Why?
2: Yeah, that's a low-hanging fruit. We all know that.
3: Right.
2: You know? And is it better?
3: Yes. Well, often it is.
2: Does the gal have to have petite hands?
3: Well, if you feel your size is, not what it should be.
2: You're going to say not what it used to be? Do they get smaller?
3: I don't know. I'm just thinking, what's the benefit of small hands other than you're like, well, it looks bigger that way.
1: What did I walk in?
2: I know. That's not important. All right, let's separation here. One, two, three. Good morning, Larry. How are you?
7: I'm well. Thank you guys for having me.
2: Larry Espinosa in with us right now from Imagine ABQ. So talk to me about the project. What do you guys got going on here?
7: So this is our fifth year. Interestingly enough, we're a community development organization. We specialize in trying to help clean up the city. The last Saturday in September is designated as Imagine ABQ Day. And so this Saturday, we will be out and about literally cleaning up the city. We've got five different hubs in and around the Centennial Route 66 this year. So we can work on cleaning up in down Central, some in Barelas. We've got a few different partners around town that are organizing cleanups as well. And we'll basically, pick up trash, weeds, litter, debris.
2: Has there ever been a time where you get one of those crews and you're sending them over to clean up Central? And they go, I don't know. I'll take Comanche. Let somebody else take Central, man.
7: In particular, we have one group that specializes pretty much in the International District. Over by Station 5. So, my partner in this organization, Dave Myers, he's the health and wellness coordinator for Albuquerque Fire and Rescue. So that's his home station.
2: All right.
7: And myself, coming from Red Shovel, we get our guys and we go out and in different areas, but Dave specializes over off Station 5, which is central in between Louisiana and like Pennsylvania. Mm-hmm. There's another gentleman by the name of George Fisher that he actually contracts a food truck to come out, and we basically, all the homeless come up and they say, hey, you want a free meal? Go get two bags of trash.
2: That's a good idea. That's a great idea.
7: You would be amazed at the amount of bags of trash that we get. So that those guys can get a meal.
2: Yeah. Well, yeah, that makes sense.
3: It makes perfect sense. Yeah. That's getting everybody involved.
2: Totally.
3: Is this a rain or shine event? Because, we might have some weather.
7: Yes, it is. But thankfully, it's supposed to be sunny.
3: That is true. Saturday. Yeah.
7: So the whole premise, and you don't have to come to one of the hubs. If you go to our website, we have, five different hubs listed out. That's not the idea. The idea is to start where your feet are, whether it be your church, school, place of work, wherever you are. Go out and collect two bags of trash.
3: Mm-hmm.
7: Meet your neighbor. You have a tendency to reduce crime in your neighborhood if you meet your neighbor. All of these things that we work on preaching, two bags of trash will fit in your own trash receptacle and not, cause overflow in your house. And so it's something that we really try to do. The whole idea was we're about ready to be on international stage, right? With the Balloon Fiesta coming.
2: Right.
7: So, hey, let's make our city look good. Let's flip the script. People are like, Albuquerque sucks. I hate it. It's too dirty, blah, blah, blah. Hey, you know what? Why not change the narrative?
2: Okay. Now define trash though, because we know trash, but what if we count things like tumbleweeds? and things like that.
7: Tumbleweeds are hard.
2: Yeah, they are.
7: They do fill up a trash bag right away.
2: Yeah, they do.
7: You know, as you know, part of Red Shovel, we prefer if you call us to go take your tumbleweeds.
2: Okay.
7: But yeah, I mean,
3: and they'll degrade, won't they, over time?
7: They will. They will. So one of the benefits that we have is if you participate in one of the cleanups at one of the five hubs up and down Central, you can bring your trash back to that area, and we have solid waste that will come and pick those up.
2: We've
7: grown to such an extent where we now have Breaking Bad Habits, which is a state initiative. Keep Litter Out, another state initiative as part of what we're doing. The city has come to us, said, hey, we really like what you're doing. Can we jump on board? So this thing has really taken off and grown into a behemoth.
3: We've all seen the twins on TV.
2: No, I do have a question.
3: Keep litter out of my territory.
7: They'll be at one of our hubs.
2: Oh, cool. So why? Okay. If you're a cartel strongman or you're manufacturing methamphetamine and selling it, are you really concerned with trash in your area?
7: You got to keep it beautiful, baby.
2: No, yeah. I understand, but I'm just saying, that just struck me as, wait a minute, you got other things on your mind right
1: now. Yeah, but you want it to look nice.
2: I'm not. Right. Okay, that's fair then. That's what I'm asking.
1: When you're doing your criminal activity.
2: Right. Yes.
3: You're sending your crew out there to pick up the trash.
2: Yes, you know? That's what you do you right
7: remember
2: there.
7: The good SNL days of, it's better to look good than to feel good, baby?
2: Yes.
7: that's exactly what we're trying to do, you know, put some lipstick
2: good
7: on
2: answer,
7: it.
2: Man. Good answer, man.
7: You know, we have some other really cool partners. You know, the Middle Rio Grande Conservancy has joined on board. They're going to work on both ends of the Rio Grande to help, you know, clean that part of Central up. It's crazy how much this thing has blown up in 5 years.
2: And that's great.
7: Super, super excited.
2: I remember the first year when you guys came in and talked about this. So it's already been 5 years. Wham, wham, wham. Look at that.
7: Yeah.
2: Cool.
7: Yeah.
3: Do you have like a contest who finds the weirdest thing? Because there's got to be weird stuff.
7: No, you know what? That's actually interesting. No, we don't have that. We've got a couple of contests going on. You know, Top Golf has provided some prizes. You know,
2: okay.
7: I think we'll have some New Mexico United tickets to give away.
2: Cool.
7: So in all fairness, the Salamanca brothers will be in Barelas. Go to our website, imagineabq.com. You'll find the times that they'll be in Barelas. Find the times that they'll be in Knob Hill. And then they'll be at the United game on Saturday.
3: Those guys will find a head on a tortoise.
1: Oh, yeah.
2: That's what you're looking for, man, I would think. All right, so let me get this straight. Show up with two bags, fill up two bags of trash, and you've done your part, is what you're saying.
7: Yeah. Okay. You don't even have to come to one of the hubs.
2: Okay.
7: You know, just do it. If you want to, just do it at home.
2: Okay.
7: You know, we love when people send us pictures. We get an influx of, you know, hashtag ImagineABQ2026. You know, those things are great. You know, it shows the initiative of what we're trying to really do is not only clean up our city, but flip the script.
2: Yeah, yeah, yeah, which makes good sense.
3: Because it really is like the power ranking, often something better when somebody else does it.
2: Yes.
3: But in this case, everybody get out there and do it.
7: Yeah. Let's take charge of our home.
3: Indeed.
2: Two bags of trash. That'd be fast.
3: Right.
2: Seriously. Mm-hmm. You know?
3: Oh, yeah, it should be easy.
2: Yeah, so I
7: it's
2: wouldn't.
7: It's less than 40 minutes.
2: Yeah.
3: Because you know what I've heard? Oh. No, I don't agree with it, but I've heard, you know, Albuquerque sucks and it's
2: who told you that?
3: I don't know where I heard that. But
2: well, you do hear it a lot.
3: You do, yeah.
2: You do hear it a lot.
3: But then you take control. And
2: what
3: you do
2: are you doing
3: about
2: to
3: it.
2: Make your city better?
3: Exactly.
2: What are you doing?
7: Amen.
2: Yeah.
7: Yeah.
2: That's what I'm saying. All right, so where's the website one more time?
7: ImagineABQ.com.
2: Okay.
7: And all the social media handles the same. ImagineABQ.com.
2: Cool. Because social media is better when somebody else does it too.
3: Oh. Yeah, well, because we don't know how.
7: I meant to that.
2: Right? But Larry, good seeing you, man.
7: And, I appreciate you
2: and
7: guys.
2: Keep
7: thank
2: up the good
7: you.
2: Work,
3: yeah,
2: for sure.
3: Yeah, good job with that.
2: Yeah, really cool, man. All right, get your ranking answers in fairly quick here. We'll be doing about 20. It's Tool 94 Rock.

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1: Added to the till of prizes you could win tonight during the Thursday night football game between Green Bay and Atlanta will be tickets to see Triumph at Rio Rancho Event Center at the end of November. 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So come on out to Legend Sportsbook. Ryan from Legend Sportsbook will be joining us with his three sure things for the weekend coming up momentarily. But we need a traffic report right now. 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
9: NBC News Radio, I'm Michael Kastner. Some reporters from outlets banned from the White House are still being denied entry despite a judge's order to reinstate access. Overnight, a judge ruled in favor of CNN, MS Now, and Politico. Last week, President Trump yanked their passes to the White House after accusing them of negative coverage. They sued. The White House television press pool stopped covering Trump's events, and an emergency hearing was held Wednesday. In his ruling, the judge ordered Trump to temporarily lift the ban. President Trump is planning an elaborate ceremony when Chinese President Xi Jinping arrives at the White House soon. Xi will be the guest at a state dinner that will also be attended by U.S. tech executives. California. Punk rock legend and Dead Kennedys founding member East Bay Ray is dealing with Parkinson's disease. In a statement on Instagram, the band announced the 67-year-old guitarist plans to continue performing for as long as he can. Michael Kastner, NBC News Radio.
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1: Yeah, man. And that'll make it 8:52. Swami, Skyler, Mahoney, and Ryan from Legend Sportsbook on the side, calling from the side of the road today. Ryan, are you on the side of the road right now?
15: I know. I feel like Caleb Williams. Yeah, I'm on the sideline. No, I actually made it to my office. My fiance came and got me. But yeah, I got in a fight with a pothole this morning and lost.
1: Now, I think you heard us talking about suddenly we learned something today because we didn't know that Teslas didn't come with a spare tire.
15: Yeah, it's not all Teslas. Some do. This particular model, this is a Model Y, does not. It has the extra cargo space. It's kind of larger for family drives. And so it does not, yeah.
16: Did they tell you that up front when you bought it, or did you find out the hard way today?
15: I knew right when it happened that I didn't have a spare, so I didn't know when I bought it.
1: You're like, please, God, let that not be what I think it is. And you get out, and sure enough, that's what it is.
15: Oh, the computer went off right away when I hit it. And it's like, pull over immediately, and tire pressure zero. It shredded the tire.
1: Did your kid make it to school on time, though? That's the important part.
15: You know what? He did. He walked in the door at 8 o'clock. Fortunately, his mom came and picked him up, was on her way to a different place, and she came and got him. So walked in at the bell.
1: Perfect.
15: Made it on time.
1: Beautiful.
16: Now, does the
1: Beautiful.
16: Computer know, and it says, would you like me to call for a roadside assistance?
15: It did bring up close towing companies to me, yes.
16: Yeah,
15: so that kind of technology was really cool. But I called my Allstate rep, and they took care of it, and they're on their way.
1: Nice. You could have said something like, hey, Alexa, if you're so freaking cool, then blow my tire back up. What do you think of that?
15: Right. Maybe next year for that one, for Elon.
16: You're saying, hey, Alexa, blow me? Is that what
1: That's
16: you're saying?
1: Basically what I'm saying.
16: My tire.
1: Yeah. You want to say that quietly, though, because people don't want to, you want people to think you're weird or anything like that.
16: No, God forbid.
1: Hey, man, you hit on your picks last week.
15: I went 2-1 again. So we're 2-1 in week one. We're 2-1 in week two. We're 4-2 on the year. That's a great clip. Plus two units if you're following my bet.
1: What did you miss last week? I thought you got all three.
15: Oh, I wish I did. I should have just lied. No, I had Tampa Bay -8, and they actually lost to Cleveland. So, I got Watson.
1: Yeah,
15: I got Watson on that one. But I had the Jets +3.5. They lost by 3. That's a win. I had Denver laying 3. They won by 7. That's a win. Hey, we're up 2 units on the year. Let's go.
1: All right, we'll take it then. Are you buying into Deshaun Watson suddenly? Is he going to be the savior? Is he going to suddenly turn it around? And is Cleveland finally going to get what they paid for?
15: I don't think so. I mean, it depends on how many massages he gets.
1: Yeah, exactly. Yeah.
15: I'm not a Watson guy. I don't think he is mentally checked in.
1: Yeah, no, I think you're right about that. All right, let's see what you got this week. I'm going to hit your intro here and then let's go. Here we go.
0: And now on the 94 Rock Morning Show, it's time to cash in. Straight from Legend Sportsbook at Santa Ana Star Casino. Here's Ryan with his three sure things for the weekend. Your winning streak starts now.
16: Ryan, you say not mentally checked in. That hits a little close to home, you know? Let's go easy on those comments.
15: Well, okay.
16: Yeah.
1: Yeah, right.
16: In this room.
1: Yeah. Now, all right. So what do you got coming up this week?
15: You know, I'm going to start with tonight's game because I love this number, Rob, and I believe you'll be down here coming down in the rain.
1: I will be.
15: Watch this game with our patrons at Legend Sportsbook. I just love Green Bay here -5.5, and I'm going to tell you why. First off, this is their home opener. They started road. And those Green Bay fans, we know, are going to be up for this one.
1: Oh, yeah.
15: They're playing an Atlanta Falcons team who has not looked good at all and just got blown out at home 34-3 to Carolina, who's a good offense, but put up three lousy points. Now, they are putting in Penix, right? They got a new quarterback going to play tonight. That doesn't help their case, in my opinion. These Thursday road teams just do not do well when they have to travel on these short weeks. I love Green Bay -5.5 tonight.
1: Yeah, I think that's easy. And they're also saying Tua may be available, too, if Penix goes down again. Now, on a fantasy aspect, is it time to bail on Kyle Pitts? Because I should have known better than to draft that guy in two leagues this year, because he was big last year. And he's up to his usual tricks. He's not getting me dick anymore.
15: I think he's got one catch, maybe two. Yeah. And he had zero week one, and I think he had one last week.
1: Yeah.
15: You know, it might be time to bench him, but not bail on him yet. But he doesn't have any quarterbacks, Rob. That's the problem.
1: I know, and I should have thought of that. All right, so you got Green Bay. You're taking the points over Atlanta tonight. What's next?
15: All right, I'm going Buffalo Bills playing at home to the Los Angeles Chargers. I'm getting on this Josh Allen bandwagon. They are scoring freely
1: in this league
15: right now, beating Houston, dropped 41 on the Lions last Thursday. Chargers are 0-2 and lost two ugly home games. They're in trouble. They are a mess right now and unraveling in front of our eyes. We're laying the 7. I typically don't like laying 7s or larger in the NFL, but I think the Bills cover this 7 and beat this Chargers team by 10 or more.
1: Yeah, I'm with you on that one too, man. The Chargers are they're not good.
15: No, they're in disarray. You could see the arguments on the sideline this last week. That's not a good sign.
1: No, I never expected that from a Jim Harbaugh coach team. But look here, it's happening right now. Do we finally take the Justin Herbert myth and say, yeah, he's an all right quarterback, and that's about as good as it gets?
15: Yeah, ship him to Minnesota. We'll take him.
1: See, there you go. Yeah, that's a good call. All right, then what's your third one?
15: I'm going Monday Night Football here. This is an interesting game. And when we looked at this game at the beginning of the season, Eagles at Bears, it looked like a great game. Now the Bears all of a sudden are in quarterback trouble, right? Williams probably is not going to play in this game. I think we can all agree on that.
1: Yes.
15: And then their backup, Tyson Bagnett, I think I'm saying that right. He got concussed right at the end of that game. It looks like Case Keenum is going to start this game
1: for
15: the Bears.
1: Is he still around? Oh, my God.
15: Yeah, when I saw that, Rob, I didn't even realize he was still in the league. The guy who gave us the Minneapolis Miracle as quarterback is still in the league. And I love the Eagles here to cover on the road, -4.5 against this Bears team.
1: You know, the
15: Eagles have looked pretty good.
1: You know the commercials where you see the backup quarterbacks where the husband can't do something, so they call a backup quarterback in?
16: Yeah.
1: Case Keenum's been on a few of those. So if you're getting your quarterback off the backup quarterback commercial heap, you're really reaching.
15: Right. I mean, I don't know what his age is, but he's got to be up there. He hasn't played in several years. And, you know, he might come out and surprise us. But I like the Eagles here on this road cover, extra day of rest, Monday night, -4.5 in Chicago.
1: Yeah, you know, rightly so. The talk has been on the New York Giants, especially with Jackson Dart now out for the year. And the receiver, Malik Nabers, his shoulder's jacked up. All of a sudden, this season for the Giants has gone from really hopeful to desolate at the turn of an MRI. And the Cowboys are going to get talked about like crazy just because they're the Cowboys. Don't ask me why. So nobody's been talking very much. They've been talking about the Bears. They've been talking about the 49ers, the Rams, the Seahawks. Nobody's been talking about the Eagles very much, man. And they could sneak up behind everybody and say, hey, remember us?
15: They do it every year. Yeah. Like, they're just, it seems like they don't get talked about much, but they're there. And they're a very good team. If Hurts can and play the way he needs to play and not turn the ball over, they're a very dangerous team.
1: Yeah.
15: You know, their wins this year aren't super impressive. They beat Washington and Tennessee. But with just this bet is more on the confidence side of what's happening in Chicago. And I think the Eagles can win this game by a touchdown.
1: Yeah. So review the three picks one more time.
15: All right. We got Green Bay -5.5 tonight down at Legends with Swami Rob versus the Falcons. We got Buffalo -7 at home to the Chargers. And we got the Eagles on the road -4.5 at Chicago Monday night.
1: We got Lobo tickets. We got NM United tickets. We've got Quesada's Comedy Club tickets. We've got Triumph tickets. You could win all those tonight at Legends. So come out and hang out with us. Hey, Ryan, thanks for giving us a minute on the phone, man. I know you got bigger fish to fry this morning.
15: Oh, no problem at all. I'm glad we can still make it work. And I'll be back in studio next Thursday.
1: Yeah, cool. We'll talk to you then. Good luck.
15: Thanks, guys.
5: Okay, see ya.
16: And for the record, Case Keenum, 38 years old.
5: Yeah, he's been around for 38. A minute. My goodness. Yeah. And hasn't played in a couple of years either.
16: So, yeah,
5: speaking Who's he of... Who's think he is, Joe Flacco?
16: Whatever. speaking of people on TV commercials, NFL players, does anybody at this point think that Peyton Manning, is funny or
5: it was funny the first time, but then they decided to recycle.
16: It's still going. They're still doing that. Yeah, and my wife is like, who thinks this is funny? Like, is this a thing? I was like, I don't know anymore.
5: Peyton Manning is
16: he's boring. He's not even funny or charismatic or anything.
5: I don't like Jason Kelce either.
16: At least he's.
5: I don't think there's at least nothing. I think he sucks.
16: He used to be.
5: He's obnoxious.
16: That was his whole thing.
5: Yeah, I know.
16: He was obnoxious guy.
5: Yeah, yeah.
16: They've cleaned him up a little bit to be presentable on TV and all that.
5: Nobody wants to watch an offensive lineman on commercial. Nobody. I'm just telling you, man. All right, I got a ranking together. We're going to do it shortly, but right now it's Foo Fighters, 94 Rock.

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10: A hint of sunshine going on outside.
2: I saw
10: that. Imagine
2: that.
10: Imagine that. It's going to be a bright, bright, sunshiny day.
2: So true.
10: I can see clearly now the rain is gone. I can see all obstacles in my way.
2: Who did that song?
10: Jimmy Cliff, right?
2: No, I thought Jimmy it was Clifton. A lady why? Singing.
10: You're
2: but
10: right,
2: no.
10: It is. Who does do that song?
9: Why, I wasn't listening. I seriously wasn't.
2: I can see clearly now.
10: Who is that? Now the rain.
9: It's a guy.
10: It's a dude. Yeah, it's
2: a dude. Yeah, I thought it was a lady. Well, that's
3: unfortunate if it's a guy.
10: You were going to say Roberta Flack, weren't you?
2: I don't know. But
9: Johnny Nash. Johnny Nash.
2: Oh, he sounds like a lady.
10: Who the hell is Johnny Nash?
9: He sang a song that's called I Can See Clearly Now.
10: Oh, that's him?
9: That was his big hit, yeah.
10: So was there another hit for Johnny, or is he on the one-hit wonder pile?
9: Let's see.
10: Because there was a lot of one-hit wonders in the 70s.
2: Oh, yeah.
9: Hold Me Tight.
10: I don't know that. Major Scott
9: infused rock steady hit. Tears on My Pillow reached number one in the UK in 1975.
10: Okay. All right. I'm going to name some artists from the 70s. That are in the one-hit wonder file, and you tell me if you can name their song.
2: Oh.
10: Are you ready?
2: This will be fun.
10: Okay. Let's start with an easy one. Play That Funky Music.
9: Chic. No, not Chic. No. It's Casey and the Sunshine Band.
10: No!
9: Play That Funky Music.
10: No! You're thinking I'm your boogeyman. Casey and the Sunshine Band had a lot of hits. They didn't have just one.
9: The OJs?
10: No. No.
2: I don't know who does it, but I know it's not
10: Wild Cherry.
2: Wild Cherry.
9: Here's where I got confused. Jeez. I thought Casey and the Sunshine Band. What I meant was Wild Cherry, because that was the first concert I ever saw, was Chic and Wild Cherry at King's Dominion Amusement Park in Richmond, Virginia.
10: Dancing in the Moonlight.
9: Oh, God.
10: Love that song, by the way.
9: I know it.
10: Great song.
9: I won't be able to think of it.
10: Give up.
9: I used to be good at this game.
2: Yes.
10: I know. King Harvest.
9: Yeah.
2: King Harvest.
9: Yeah.
10: Brandy, You're a Fine Girl.
2: Brandy.
9: That's Looking Glass.
10: Yes.
2: Good job.
10: What song did Shocking Blue do?
9: I'm Your Venus.
10: Yeah, but good. What song did Carl Douglas do?
2: That I don't know.
9: The Douglas Shuffle?
10: It's the Douglas. You really don't know Carl Douglas?
2: Uh-uh.
10: Even I knew this one.
9: Carl Douglas?
10: Carl Douglas. Carl Douglas, household name.
2: Carl Douglas.
10: Carl Douglas, dude.
9: Oh, Carl Douglas.
10: Yeah, Carl Douglas. Carl Douglas. Carl. Mm. That'd be a little ditty by the name of Kung Fu Fighting.
9: Oh, sure.
10: Come on.
9: I remember that the second I looked it up.
10: Wasn't this a fun game? Wasn't
9: we could
10: it?
9: Play this all day.
10: You want to play some more?
9: Makes my head hurt. I can't believe I didn't get Wild Cherry.
10: How about Lynn Anderson?
9: Oh, that's country music. That is...
10: I'll give you a hint. I Beg Your Pardon.
2: I Never Promised You a Rose.
10: Very good. How about Starland Vocal Band?
9: That's Skyrockets at Night. Afternoon Delight.
10: Yeah, very good. Very good. How about... let's see here. Let me see if I can find a couple others that we... How Red about... Flight, let's see... Cats in the Cradle.
9: That's Harry Chapin.
10: Very good. Come and Get Your Love.
9: Is that Redbone?
10: Redbone.
9: Yeah.
10: Very good.
2: Good you, Phil.
10: Don't Give Up on Us, Baby.
9: Hold on. Don't give up. Is that David Soul?
10: Yes, very good. Yeah. Wow. That's really good.
9: Is that Hutch or Starsky? It's one of the two.
10: I think it's Hutch. I think Hutch was the
2: blonde guy. One of those guys?
10: Yeah. Yeah, that's one of those. How about Don't Let Me Be Misunderstood?
2: Don't Let Me Be Misunderstood.
10: Think of the funkier version.
2: Oh, funky.
10: It was a remake. Funky. You're thinking of the animals, right?
2: Yeah.
10: No, it's Santa Esmeralda.
9: Whatever.
10: Yeah. All right.
2: Sure.
10: Dobie Gray.
2: Drift Away.
10: Very good.
9: Very good.
10: Samantha Sang.
2: I don't know who the hell
10: that's
2: that
10: emotion.
2: Is.
10: It's just emotion that's making me. Rupert Holmes.
9: That's your, what do you call it? What's it actually called?
2: Is that the Lime and the Coconuts?
9: No.
10: You like Penis Coladas?
9: It's, yeah, the Pina Colada song. Like, but what's it really coladas? Called?
10: It's called Escape.
9: Escape.
10: That's what it's called. Very good. Kenny Nolan. Kenny Nolan. He's a household name.
9: The Nolan
10: Kenny
9: Shuffle. Nolan.
10: Yeah. I Like Dreamin'.
9: That's a song about whacking.
10: How about I Love the Nightlife? I Got to Boogie.
9: That's Gloria Gaynor?
10: No.
9: No, that's...
10: Alisa Bridges.
9: All right.
10: Wow. In the Summertime.
9: That's Mungo Jerry.
10: Very good. Couple more.
9: Mungo
10: Couple
9: Jerry, more. A rough go to look at.
10: Was no he? Offense. I don't know. I didn't know what he looked like. I'll be damned. Let's see. Couple more. More. How do you like it? More. How do you like it? And if you want to know how I really feel, get the cameras rolling, get the action going.
9: Is that it's either Melba Moore or Gary Moore?
10: No,
9: or,
10: the Andrea True connection.
9: Of course.
10: All right, Gary Moore.
9: I still got the blues.
10: No.
9: Well, yeah, that was one of them.
10: No, Gary Wright. I'm sorry.
9: Oh, Gary Wright.
10: Yeah, Gary Wright.
9: Dreamweaver.
10: Yeah. Or he had two hits, actually. He had Love Is Alive, too. All right, one more, and then we'll wrap this game up. Wasn't this fun?
2: Not really.
10: Precious and Few precious are the moments we two can share.
9: That's the song I sing to Snide as we drift off to sleep.
10: I bet you
9: night.
10: Do. And the artist is called Climax, so that makes sense.
9: I say Precious or Few.
2: Are the moments music,
9: we two can share.
10: Ride, no. Captain Ride.
9: Now, will you share a towel with me real quick, Snide?
10: Ride, Captain Ride.
9: That is, hold on. Ride, your mystery ship.
10: I always thought that was Grand Funk until several years ago.
9: I used to know all these.
10: Blues Image. Sky High. You Blown It All Sky High by Telling Me a Lie. Jigsaw.
9: Jigsaw.
10: God.
9: I feel like we're doing
10: the Night Chicago Died.
2: Paper Lace.
10: Yeah. Very good. Yeah, that's very good.
9: I feel like we're doing the intro to the Midnight Special. Do you know what I mean?
10: Totally. It's the old gray whistle test here on 94 Rock. All right. It's, God, we've lost all our listeners, I think.
2: I think
10: we don't even need to do a power ranking.
9: I'll be honest with you. I think listeners of a certain age played along with every one of those, and we're trying to get them. I guarantee.
10: You think there's somebody that was screaming at the radio and knew the answer to every one of those?
9: No, I didn't say they knew every answer. I'm saying they played along.
10: Okay. Somebody said, I heard you say Dancing in the Moonlight. You should play the Thin Lizzy one. You're right, I should. I love that song.
9: I can't believe I didn't get Wild Cherry.
10: You blew Wild Cherry. That was the very first one I gave you, man.
9: I feel like a fool.
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10: Things that are better when somebody does them other than you. Guessing 70s one-hit wonders is probably better if somebody else would do. So there's a few that made runner-up. One guy said, Stucco. Anything I can afford to pay a really qualified pro to do, I'd rather have the really qualified pro do.
2: Oh, yes.
10: Yeah, me too. Unless I'm tied to cash, and then it's going to be a really bad job.
2: No.
10: Somebody else said, scratch that one spot on your back that you can never reach.
9: Yeah, there you go.
10: I got to tell you, because the thing I don't like about somebody else scratching the spot on my back that I can never reach is they usually do it either not hard enough or they do it too damn hard and it ends up injuring. So I would rather find a 90-degree angle corner in a hallway and itch my back on that myself.
2: Yes, I've seen it many times.
10: Yes, it's much more satisfying. It really is.
9: So, it's like having a wild animal.
2: It's
9: in
2: like a
9: studio.
2: Bear rubbing his back on the tree.
10: There you are, rubbing your back, growling like old bear.
9: But he'll do it while he's talking to you. He's like still talking and he's doing that. I feel a little uneasy here.
10: You know, Loretta's getting to be a woman now. She's going on 14. Growling like an old bear. Okay, but here's our top 10, right?
3: 10.
10: Person says, my laundry, I can wash myself, but definitely folding. When my wife folds my clothes, it's so much nicer. Mine looks like I just walked out of a twister.
9: That's true.
10: Yeah.
9: Only on occasion will my wife do my laundry at all. And she never does the washing, but occasionally she'll fold.
10: I don't even know how to work the washer at my house.
9: Oh, yeah.
10: Yeah, my wife insists, man. She didn't want me touching it. So I don't, and I won't. More on that in a minute, though.
4: Nine.
10: Yeah, tie it number nine. This one guy said, picking up the dog crap is way cooler when somebody else does it because we have four dogs, and my son gets to deal with all that.
9: Yeah.
10: Yeah, and that's tied with, I would have to say, doing your taxes feels better when you have somebody else who knows what they're doing do it than you.
9: Yeah.
10: Yeah.
9: That's a smart idea.
10: It's a pretty good idea. Pretty good, man. When it was a 1040 EZ, I could handle that.
9: Right.
10: I did that okay. But the second there were deductions, yeah, I'm out. We'll let somebody else.
9: The TurboTax, and they make it as easy as they can make it. But if you get into all kinds of write-offs and yada, yada, yada, business stuff, then forget about it.
10: Yeah, yeah. I understand. Number eight. One time I went to visit my dad, and when I walked into the door, there was my dad sitting at the kitchen table. The only items on the table were a half-empty bottle of tequila, a pair of pliers, and a huge molar. Oh. I remember standing there in amazement before suggesting he go to a dentist, to which he responded, I don't need no dentist. It's out already. It struck me right then. Dental procedures are better left to dentists. Mm.
9: That, I think, would be an old school choice to just drink and grab a pair of pliers.
10: That's pretty good.
2: I guess that tooth was hurting.
10: You know, when my daughter was losing her teeth, we would always say, oh, don't worry, monkey, we got this. We're going to get a paper towel. We're going to just wiggle it. And she would run out of the room, and she would come back holding her tooth. She preferred to do it herself than let us do it.
9: Yeah.
10: Oh, it was okay. Whatever works for you.
9: Do you ever pull one out when you're a little kid, though, and there's a little bit of meat stuck to it?
10: You mean a piece of gum. You mean they were eating steak earlier?
9: No, I mean a little piece of your gum came off with it.
10: Mel just sent me an email and says, okay, Gilbert O'Sullivan. That's Alone Again Naturally.
9: And Claire.
10: That's right.
9: Right?
10: We can play this game with you folks all day. All right. Okay.
4: Seven.
10: This guy said, I'm going to say driving. He said, a lot of guys don't like their wives driving or just won't let them. It's emasculating, they say. I love it when she drives. I just get to chill.
2: Oh, yeah.
10: You know, I let my wife drive a lot. The only reason that I prefer to drive is because we have a rule. Whoever's driving picks the music.
9: Right. Mm.
10: And if my wife decides she's going to drive, there's a fair chance there's going to be some country bullshit on it. I can't take it. So
2: there's some of those amazing 70s one-hit wonders.
10: I take that over country any day. But yeah, so I don't mind it if she drives. She can drive all she wants. Even better if we take her car because then we're not drowning my gas.
2: Yeah.
10: So, all right. Yeah.
4: Six.
10: This guy said, this is probably low-hanging fruit. Oh, and by the way, to the 24 of you that sent hand job in is the answer, I see you. But no. Okay. This guy says, this is probably low-hanging fruit, but certain tasks at work are always better when somebody else does them. I made the mistake of telling my kids, if there's ever something you don't want to do at work, do it terribly and you'll never be asked to do it again. I now know this is why they never cleaned their rooms or did any of their chores the right way.
9: I've worked with people like that.
10: Yeah?
9: Then you could tell you're obviously sandbagging here. Oh, I didn't mean to mess that up. I guess I'm not sure what I'm doing. Yeah. And they think you're going to say, yeah, you know, it's easier just for me to do it.
10: Uh-huh.
9: Instead, you have to say, well, then you better figure it out then, hadn't you?
10: I hate when that happens.
9: Yeah.
10: It's so nice to be with you. Joe Sherwood just sent me. That's Tony Orlando and Don.
9: Yeah.
10: Come on.
9: Knocked three times.
10: Yeah, they had more than one hit.
9: They had more than one.
10: Yes, they did. So, okay.
4: Five.
10: Parallel parking, this guy said. He says, my wife is an ace at parallel parking. I climb out and I let her do it when we have to do it. But face it, you don't have that eventuality much in Albuquerque where you have to parallel park.
9: Not too often.
10: That's true, you don't.
9: On occasion. But now the cars park themselves. They have vehicles that park themselves.
10: You know, and I watched a guy who had that do that the other day, and that is pretty damn cool.
9: Yeah.
10: Yeah, I love that. Mm. Yeah, not bad.
4: Four.
10: Things that are better when somebody else does them. This guy says, when somebody else says out loud what you really wanted to say but didn't have the balls to say at a meeting at work.
9: Oh. Yeah. let them take the hit.
10: Yep. They start saying it. You're like, oh, good. They're saying what I wanted to say, and I just get to sit back and watch.
9: Right.
10: Pretty good, man.
4: Three.
10: This guy said, finding something I've lost, like my keys or my phone. I look for that stuff forever. Then somebody else goes, and they find it right away. Every period, single period. Time, period. That harkens back to my wife. If I come in there and find it right away, and every time she does,
2: Yeah.
10: She's got the knack, man.
9: No, I'm not judging. I'm just observing. That happens a lot in here, too. Well, you'll be like, where is that? Oh, I found it. And the second waiver.
2: It hasn't been in a, it's been a while. It has been a while.
10: What did I do?
9: Yeah.
2: It was mainly at the old building.
9: Every time when we'd hear it, where is that? Where did I put that? And when we would get up to help, the second we stood up, people, oh, I found it. So we just stopped standing up.
2: Yeah, you would lose your keys a lot in the old building.
10: I did?
2: Yeah.
10: I always put them on my
9: Maybe now you do. But you learned.
10: Okay.
9: Like a smart person, you learn as you go.
10: I see. Tarzan Boy.
9: Hold on.
2: Tarzan Boy.
10: Tarzan Boy. Oh, no. We're doing one hit wonders of the year.
9: Hold on. I know it. I won't be able to think of it. I know it's not Bananarama because I know it's not, but it's
10: it
9: something
10: sounds
9: like
10: a little
9: that.
10: Like that. You're right.
9: That's why you're right. Think Bananarama.
10: Baltimore.
9: Yeah.
10: Walking on Sunshine.
9: That's Nina and the Waves.
10: No, it's Katrina.
2: Katrina
9: and the Waves. Yeah. I'm thinking Nana from 99 Luftballons.
10: Somebody's Watching Me.
9: That's the guy, he did it with Michael Jackson. Yeah, what's it's Barry Gordy's son.
10: Yeah.
9: It's one word, it's one name. What does it start with?
2: I want to say Wilco, but that's not
10: R.
2: Rufus?
9: No.
2: It's an R?
10: Yes.
9: That's Tell Me Something Good.
10: Rockwell.
2: Yes. Well, dang it.
10: That song doesn't rock very well.
2: It's not good.
9: This is how I would sound on if I was on Jeopardy on TV. Totally. Every time I'd be like, that's, that guy. Mm-hmm.
10: Safety Dance.
2: Men Without Hats.
9: Yeah.
10: Come on, Eileen.
9: I beg your pardon?
10: I had to do it just for that.
9: That's all on Dixie's Midnight Runner.
10: Dixie's. Speaking of the title, Tainted Love.
2: Soft Sell.
10: Very good. Where were we? Are we
9: See, that's way more fun than the Power Ranking.
10: Yeah, you're right. I agree. Number two. I'd rather have someone else be the designated driver so I can get as stupid as I want.
9: How's that on number one?
10: Good call. That's pretty. Well, the reason it isn't number one because what is number one? Every other person sent in, and the answer is not hand job. It's something else. Okay, here we go.
0: Number one:
10: when somebody else makes you a sandwich.
5: No!
10: Oh, I hit the wrong button there. Sorry.
9: Yeah, that's pretty good.
10: Yeah, and so another person says, for me, I gotta say, making a grilled cheese sandwich. Whenever my wife or daughter or my mom or whoever makes a grilled cheese sandwich, or even if I order one, it's always better than the one I make. Now I make a damn fine grilled cheese sandwich, mind you. But I just like it when somebody else makes it for me.
2: Oh, yeah.
10: And everybody would. Yeah, and my wife's got, she is the artisan of the grilled cheese.
9: What makes it special? What does she do?
10: She goes to Walmart.
9: Yeah.
10: And she buys that Italian loaf and has it sliced. Uh-huh. So it's little pieces.
9: Yeah.
10: So you put the Italian loaf. And that makes all the difference.
9: She's a butter.
10: Yeah, you butter a little
9: does
10: bit.
9: Does she spread the butter on the bread or does she put the butter in the pan?
10: She spreads the butter on the bread.
9: Okay.
10: Yeah, and it comes out pretty nice.
9: Yeah.
10: And two
9: what slices
10: of
9: using?
10: Cheese. Where are you? Got Kraft Singles.
9: All right.
10: Yeah.
9: Sounds pretty good.
10: Slip a pickle in there and I'm even happy.
2: Put a pickle in there.
9: Yeah, playing a little slip the pickle. I don't know. You and your wife, let's you we'll stay out of that.
10: You pull apart the two flaps and you slip the pickle in there.
2: That's right in there.
9: We were having such fun talking grilled cheese. Now
10: I can't get the pickle in there. It's a little cheesy. I just saying.
9: Oh, my God. Oh, look, I feel just a little gherkin. I would say something better to somebody else doing is the dishes.
10: People said that. I forgot to put that one down. Oh, my bad.
9: Yeah. That, for me, is great.
10: Way cooler. When
9: somebody else doing the dishes.
10: Mm-hmm. Yep.
9: And
10: yep.
9: Then somebody else owning the pool.
10: Yes.
9: You don't own the pool. Yes. They own the pool.
10: Or the...
2: The boats.
10: Or the boat. Or the hot tub.
9: Yeah.
10: Yeah, the hot tub. And I'm being told that Knock Three Times was gallery.
9: No. Knock Three Times on
10: what
9: the
10: was
9: ceiling.
2: Tony Orlando.
10: Well, then what was the one we were talking about? What was the Tony Orlando song? Oh, It's So Nice to Be With You. Gallery.
9: What did we guess?
10: I said Tony Orlando went down.
9: Oh, I guess we got thrown off.
10: Who knew? Who knew?
9: Tie a yellow ribbon. That's
10: Tony Orlando and Don. Thank you. Okay, let's get one more traffic report. Here we go.
9: I got one you won't get.
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10: Magnet and steel.
9: Oh, man. I can hear it in my head.
10: With you at my side to show the way of me.
9: I don't know.
10: Walter Egan.
9: Walter Egan. Once you say it, I know it instantly. Egan. I'm like, of course.
10: How did somebody not say, hey, Walter, that's a hit. We should give you a stage name, dude. Walter Egan doesn't cut it.
9: The band is Think.
10: Oh.
9: Think.
10: I've never even heard of them.
9: Once you understand.
10: I'll be goddamn.
9: Look that up on YouTube.
10: I will be goddamn.
9: A blast from the past about the generation gap.
10: Wow.
9: Yeah.
10: Okay.
9: We could play this game all morning.
10: Two of Hearts.
9: Oh.
10: 80s hits now.
9: Yeah. It's a female.
2: Yes. Two hearts that beat as one.
10: Yes.
2: I don't know.
9: Hold on.
10: Stacey Q.
9: Oh. Yeah, Stacey Q.
10: St. Elmo's Fire, Man in Motion.
9: Oh, God.
2: Some fella. It's a dude.
10: Some fella? Is a little moldy.
9: Give us initials.
10: John Parr.
2: Oh, John Parr.
9: John Parr.
10: Harden my heart.
9: Who did not?
2: Quarter
9: naughty,
2: flash.
9: Naughty.
10: Quarter flash. Yeah. Very good. I know what boys like.
9: That
2: I know what
9: is.
2: Guys want. That's not the waitresses.
10: Yes. The waitresses. Good job. It's Raining Men.
2: Hallelujah.
9: That's written by Paul Schaefer. That is the. Something girl, Weather Girls?
10: The Weather Girls, yeah, very good.
9: That was my
10: good.
9: Wedding song.
10: Break My Stride.
9: Gonna break my stride.
10: Gonna break my stride.
2: I don't know.
9: Hold on. Give me initials.
10: Matthew Wilder.
9: Oh, yeah, I wouldn't have known that.
10: Mexican Radio.
2: Paul Voodoo.
10: C'est la vie.
2: Don't know.
10: Robbie Neville.
9: Oh, yeah.
10: Couple more. In My House.
9: Is that the Mary Jane Girls?
10: Yes. <All right.
9: laughs> I know a lot of this from Sound Warehouse, working at Sound Warehouse. Okay.
10: And For the Win, I Can't Wait.
2: You sound like Peter Griffin on Family Guy singing.
9: I can't think of it.
2: I don't know.
10: New Shoes.
9: New Shoes.
2: New Shoes.
9: And that was N-U.
2: Of course, New Shoes.
9: N-U Shoes with a Z, if I remember right.
10: Yep. S-H-O-O-Z.
2: Oh, how fun is that?
10: Oh, it's a blast.
2: How fun.
10: All right, we're breaking. Hang on a minute.
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31: 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Let the bodies hit the floor. Let the

0: In the butt? You're looking for a heartbeat in the butt?
1: Now you lost
2: me. Don Johnson.
1: What songs are we talking about?
2: The Lady in Red.
1: Krista Berg.
2: Very good. Very, very good. Just a couple more here. Let's see. How about... Beds Are Burning.
1: Midnight Oil.
2: Love that band. They are so good. If you're not listening to Deep Midnight Oil, you're missing out. They're great.
1: Let me ask for Skylar.
2: They're great.
1: Are you?
2: You should.
0: Are you really?
2: Great band. I just died in your arms tonight.
1: Huh?
2: Did you give up?
1: I know, and there's all MTV stuff. So
2: yeah,
1: I know.
2: Cutting Crew.
0: Electric Avenue. I have all their albums.
1: Eddie Grant. That's Eddie Grant.
2: I have all their album.
1: I Just Died in Your Arms Tonight. That's post-orgasm.
2: Oh, yeah.
1: That's what
2: totally
1: they call that.
2: What I Am.
1: Popeye.
2: Edie Brickell and the New Bohemians.
1: Oh, yeah, that's true.
2: In a Big Country.
1: Yeah, it's Big Country. It's in the title. It helps.
2: All right, last one. What song did Animotion do?
1: Obsession?
2: Yeah, very good. Nice. You guys did all right with the 80s, man. Far better than the 70s. Do you know any of those, Celia?
3: No. I think I did.
2: Yeah, A Cutting Edge. Yeah. Yes.
1: See, it's hard when the brain gets old. It doesn't work so good anymore, you know?
2: I would ace that game
1: a few years ago.
2: When you had more memory?
1: Yeah.
2: All right, that's fair. I think when you brought this week's dog and you forgot its legs.
3: Yeah.
2: I think you did.
4: Around the car.
2: What happens?
3: Isn't she cute? This is Belle. I'm going to let Aaron tell you more about her, but I'm curious to know what everybody thinks she...
2: Well, she's got a German Shepherd / Chow kind of look from the waist up, or from the legs up, but she's got the short, stubby legs. So she's got, there's corgi in there, I'm guessing.
5: There is something in there. Mom stepped out. We'll just say that. Mom stepped out.
1: Is Belle the product of a gangbang? Is that what you're thinking?
0: Oh, that's not polite.
1: No, I'm.
2: Who does that song? Product of a gangbang. Quick.
1: No, Two Live Crew.
5: Possibly Two Live
2: Cutting
5: Crew.
2: Cutting Crew is their second. Sorry, go ahead, Aaron. Sorry, how old is the dog?
5: So Belle is 4 years old. She's a German Shepherd mix.
2: Yeah, I can see that. Yeah, but it's mixed with something.
5: So initially, she came to us in 2022 as a pup.
2: What?
0: I bet she was a cute puppy.
2: Oh, yeah.
5: She was a cute puppy. Oh, yeah. She actually was
2: that
5: adopted.
2: Implies that she's not cute right now.
0: She's adorable right now. She's a little freakish looking, but she's adorable.
1: No offense, Belle.
2: She runs with the X-Men of dogs now.
5: She was adopted, and then she was actually brought back last month because the new baby in the house became allergic.
2: Oh, that sucks.
1: Yeah.
2: All right, that's legit. That's legit. I can see that.
1: But I did say if that happened to Skylar would return the baby.
2: You're not wrong about that at all.
1: And no offense to Belle, it's just observing. If you've seen the movie Mars Attacks, where at one point they put Sarah Jessica Parker's head on a dog, it kind of looks like they did that with a German Shepherd on a little dog.
2: Because
1: it's a full-size head on a little dog.
2: Full-size face, anyway. Come on. We want to get her adopted here, you guys. Come on.
5: So she is potty trained. I know we love that here. You know, Bill, I know you're working on it.
1: I'm working on it.
5: There you go. She gets along well with other dogs per her original owners that brought her in. She loves walks. Initially, she's shy when she meets you, but once you start giving her treats and loving on her, she just warms up right away.
2: Yeah.
5: So she's a good girl.
0: She has the best tail ever, too.
2: Cool.
3: Look at that tail. It just curls around straight to her side.
2: Cool.
5: Nice. she's super easy to walk. She loves getting her zoomies on when she gets a chance, so she'll run around the play yard doing her own thing back and forth, but she's fun to see.
1: Her tail would act as a Swiffer and would dust the house without you even having to do it.
0: I like that.
2: But she can't reach the tabletop.
1: Pick her up a little bit. Yeah.
5: She won't jump on the table and steal the bread, Rob.
2: There you go. That's pretty good. So then let's get her adopted. What do we got to do here?
3: So she's currently over at the West Side Shelter. That's the 6600 Sunset Gardens.
2: West Side.
3: So, yeah. But yeah, she's really original looking, isn't she?
2: She's got a great conversation starter.
1: Nice way, yeah.
3: Yes. German Shepherd head, corgi body, and Shih Inu Ibu. Am I saying it right?
1: You got it.
3: Tail.
0: No, Shiba Inu or Akita.
3: Okay.
1: Yeah, I can see that.
3: Yeah.
2: What the hell are you talking about?
1: Shinu Ibu. Celia was practicing.

0: passing out in the lobby.
1: What is it?
0: Shih Tzu boo boo. What is it?
2: Those are breeds that have that tail that kind of curls.
1: Oh, okay. I've never heard that before. I'll be damned.
3: So she's an original looking dog for sure.
1: Yes.
3: She's
0: a good what a mom way of saying it. No, no, honey. I know the kids make fun of you because you're original looking.
3: You're unique.
1: Great dog, though.
3: Yes.
0: Great dog. Totally.
3: Yeah. She's got good energy.
1: Heck yeah, she does.
3: Like a happy dog.
0: Yep. Yeah, she's totally fun.
3: I also want to mention, too, that we do have an event going on Sunday.
1: You can't. We're going to move on.
3: No, we got to talk about it.
1: Okay. Go ahead.
3: It's called Pups at the Pitch, and it's going to be over at the UNM soccer field.
0: Okay.
3: And so that's going on at 1 o'clock, and we'll be there with some adoptable dogs. And,
0: Pups on the Pitch?
3: Pups on the Pitch.
0: I guess you can't call it Bitch on the Pitch.
1: I like that better. Come here.
3: Yeah, so we'll be out there and have some adoptable dogs and... Hopefully we get some dogs adopted. Maybe Belle goes. She's so different looking.
0: She is fun. She's got a great personality.
1: Yeah, big time. I'm playing with her right now.
0: You're right. Instantly when you see her, you think, oh my God, look at that little guy or girl. She's just like a cute little thing you don't normally see.
3: She really is. So let's get her adopted.
1: Yeah, let's do that. So what are they going to do again?
3: So you can go to our Westside location, or you could also call 311 or go to our website, www.cabq.gov/pets.
0: You know, I remember before you brought Aaron in the first week, you said, hey, we're going to bring a new guy next week. Just be prepared. He's unique looking. he's original. He's original. That's it.
1: Okay. Cool. Good seeing you guys.
3: Great seeing you guys.
1: Pac-Man fever.
0: Oh, God. Give us initials.
1: It took two people to write that song, by the way. You'll never guess this. Buckner and Garcia.
0: Oh, sure.
1: They wrote
0: Bill Buckner and
1: Gilbert Garcia. That's what it sounds like to me. Pac-Man fever. Pac-Man fever.
0: How about the,
1: Johnny? Johnny, are you queer?
2: Excuse me.
1: That's the song here. No, Josie Cotton.
0: Oh, okay.
1: What movie was that on? I know that was on a movie. Was that on Valley Girl? That had to have been on a movie soundtrack. I know.
0: I think it's Brokeback Mountain.
1: That was the one. That's right. I forgot. All right, we need to take a break. We'll hold fart shortly. Hang on.
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1: So, once again, I have tickets to Billy Idol that I'll give away during the pop quiz here coming up shortly. So keep 889-9494 set on your radio so you can call us up when the time comes. All right. Also, Legends Sportsbook tonight. Falcons and Packers, but each commercial break we give away prizes. If we draw your name on one of those commercial breaks, you're walking with stuff. We've got NM United tickets. We've got Lobo tickets. We've got tickets to see Triumph.
2: Wow.
1: And all on a 38-foot TV. You're not going to get a better view of the game than out at Legends Sportsbook. So you should come out and hang out with us tonight. It's going to be fun.
2: That's a fact.
1: Yeah, ma'am. All right. So do you have any old farts?
2: No.
1: Oh, you don't?
2: I told you.
1: Oh, wow. Well, in that case.
2: Not really today.
1: Start calling for the pop quiz. 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You get Billy Idol tickets if you get it right. 889-9494. Pop quiz is coming up next. 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
1: 94 Rock, who's this? Hello? Are you?
13: I hope your question is name every song and band that we named.
1: I'm going to.
13: Everyone. Gosh.
1: Yeah. 94 I'm Rock, in. Who's this?
14: Cono.
1: All right. Larry came in from Imagine Albuquerque about the cleanup effort for Albuquerque. How many bags of trash does he want each person to get?
14: Two of these?
1: Yep, two is correct.
13: Yeah. Minimum. They can do more.
1: Yeah, now, yeah, but obviously, if you want to do four or five, nobody's going to, like, ground you or anything. Right. Man. But, yeah, two is a minimum. All right, good job, man. I'll send you to Billy Idol, okay?
14: We're going to Billy Idol, bro. We're going to Billy Idol.
13: That's what it's all about.
1: That's
13: right
1: what
13: there.
1: We're talking about, man. Well, do me a favor, both of you. What's the station?
14: Oh, yeah, it's pulled up.
13: They got too excited.
1: Are you still there?
14: I'm still here.
1: Say it!
14: 94 Rock!
1: Thank you, jeez.
13: Thought they fainted there, so
1: to say. Too, man.
15: Don't hang up, hold dude.
16: Well, they say all good things come to an end.
17: What's that got to do with this show?
1: What did you say, Skylar? I'm sorry.
15: I said don't hang up.
1: Well, yeah, don't hang up,
15: please. I know he's so excited. Yeah.
13: Can I do a song for Skylar?
1: Yeah.
13: No. See if she can name the artist?
15: Yeah. No.
13: How do you do?
15: Who the heck?
13: And then we can...
15: I'm brain farting on who that is.
1: Tub Thumping.
13: Tub Thumping is Chumbawamba.
1: Very good. Closing Time.
13: Closing Time.
15: Semisonic?
1: Yes.
13: Semisonic, yeah.
1: Yeah. What is love? Baby,
13: what
1: don't
13: is
1: hurt
13: love?
1: Me.
13: Don't hurt me. I know the songs.
1: Hathaway.
13: Oh, I went in on that one.
1: Macarena. Los Del Rio.
15: Los Del Rio.
1: We're going 90 now. See?
15: Oh, yeah.
1: Well, that was fun today.
15: That was really fun.
13: But you didn't answer, Stein. Who does it?
15: I can't remember who that is.
1: Now, Rudy emails and says, hey, don't play that game again. Kind of gay.
13: It is, yeah. I can see that. You're not wrong, Rudy. You're not wrong. Yeah.
1: You got to love it when they shoot straight. Yeah. All right, that's it. We'll see you at Legends Theater tonight. It's the Packers and the Falcons. You could win tickets to see Triumph tonight. We've got a whole bunch of other stuff, too. So come out and watch Thursday football with us. Thanks for hanging today. See ya.
13: You are, Rudy.
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0: 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So that makes that album 35 years old today. We're going to get some Guns N' Roses up next.
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first official trailer is out for Ozzy and Black Sabbath, Back to the Beginning. 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

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You're fucking A-right.

Immigrant Song on Get the Let Out. I'll tell you, I'm not used to the clouds and the rain. Feeling a little tired, a little bitchy right now. Need my sunshine back. But it looks like, yeah, Friday, tomorrow, we're going to have a chance of rain again. And then Saturday, some sun and 78 for the high. Queen 94 Rock.

working at home and may not be wearing pants right now. We're not judging. We just try not to think about it. 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

0: Rifle Rock, Nemesco's Beetle Rock Scorpions. Well, we are going to have your chance to win. Win them before you can buy them Metallica tickets for the show in El Paso, May 18th. Those tickets go on sale on Friday, tomorrow, Live Nation. But you could win yours today, and your chance to win, it's going to have to happen a little after noon. And then Big Rig's going to have a chance for you to win in the 4 o'clock hour, too. So you could win those Metallica, win them before you can buy them tickets. Also get qualified for $100 in gas money and a night's stay at a hotel in El Paso.
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1: Here are the nominees. Ariana Grande, Blackpink, Bruno Mars, BTS, Lady Gaga and Doechii, Madonna, Sabrina Carpenter, Taylor Swift, Tyler the Creator, and more. Yes! And with Snoop Dogg host.

Thunderstruck off the album The Razor's Edge, which turns 36 years old today. That album came out on this day, 1990. Scorpions on the way. Now The Who, 94 Rock.

0: 94 Rock, New Mexico's Real Rock, and Scorpions. Big Rig is going to have one more chance for you to try and win Metallica. Win them before you can buy them tickets for the show in El Paso, May 18th. You'll also get qualified for a night stay at a hotel and $100 in gas money. And that chance to win, it's going to be happening 4 o'clock this afternoon. And I'll give you some Metallica next.
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1: Nebraska's Real Rock and Ozzy. Well, that wraps it up for me today. But Swami is going to be at Legend Sportsbook inside Sandana Star Casino and Hotel for the game tonight. That starts at 6. He's going to be there until halftime. And, of course, they've got the biggest TV in the state for you to watch the game on. 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So make sure you're joining Swami this evening. 6 o'clock, it starts. 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

3 with the big rig rolling in. Yes, we got a busy day. We got a busy night. We're off for Thursday Night Football watch party tonight. Metallica in El Paso. We dive all in after Hearts 94 Rock.

anyway, Thursday, still dealing with some rain. Now, here's the good news. It starts to taper off a little bit tomorrow. Saturday looks wonderful. Sunday, we start to have rain coming back in the picture. And albeit we need it, as they always say, it's either never enough or too much. Now that we've started to have sinkholes popping up, that's never a good thing. It's like, man, we ain't got potholes. We got sinkholes. That's exactly it. And that has to do with the water table underneath the ground and everything else. It's a whole thing. But here we are. But it's better than a wildfire burning everything down, right? I guess we could fill the hole in. It's 94 Rock.

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1: Dude, we know you may be working at home and may not be wearing pants right now. We're not judging. We just try not to think about it. New Mexico's Real Rock.

0: 94 Rocks. Be ready, because coming up after 4, it is another keyword that puts you out with Metallica in El Paso at the Sun Bowl. And again, this is going to be the last keyword and last chance to win this. So be with me just after 4. I will give it to you. 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

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Metal. When you hit the website, go to the contest page. You will see the tickets for El Paso. Once you're registering, it'll ask you for the keyword you heard. Again, the keyword is metal. So get that in. Good luck from 94 Rock.

0: Let me get you a quick road check. We'll take you back to the 80s, April Wine, some 90s Pearl Jam, and your 94 Rock. Last hour of the workday's on with the rig.
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Doing the Billy Idol concert warm-up for his show this weekend. So if you're a Billy Idol fan, and a lot of you are because you started submitting songs yesterday when I told you. So we're pretty much good to go. We're going to bang those out straight up 5 o'clock at 94 Rock.

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